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3: Flights leaving the UK face disruption because of an air traffic control issue. Ben Munsey is here with more.
4: National Air Traffic Services say around 200 UK flights have been cancelled and that recovering from the disruption will take some time. Engineers are working on site to resume normal operations as quickly as possible. Passengers are being asked to check before they travel to any airports.
3: Meanwhile, the boss of NATS, Martin Rolfe, is to speak with the Transport Secretary later today as disruptions set to continue. The new report from the National Audit Office is estimating that last year across England, more than 1.7 million patients waited more than half a day for emergency care. That's despite concerns that long A&E waits are linked to an increased risk of death. The funeral of King Harold V of Norway is taking place today, with the Prince of Wales attending, representing his father. Harold, who died on the 28th of August at the age of 89, is the King's second cousin, once removed. It was a big night at the National Television Awards, with Sir David Attenborough picking up the TV Presenter Prize and Emmerdale winning Best Soap. That's the latest from Radio News Hub. I'm Jules Eatbridge.
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3: Variable amounts of cloud for Wednesday. There could be the occasional shower as well. Temperatures range from 16 degrees Celsius in Scotland to 19 degrees Celsius in the southeast of England.

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Here's something for you to sing along to from the 80s.

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5: Hundreds of flights have been cancelled because of issues with air traffic control. Ben Munsey is here with more.
6: Several airports, including Edinburgh, Manchester and Heathrow, say they've been affected. National Air Traffic Services say recovering from the disruption will take some time, but their engineers are working on site to resume normal operations as quickly as possible. Transport Secretary Heidi Alexander has apologised for the frustrating delays.
5: More than 1.7 million patients waited for more than half a day for emergency care. That's despite concerns that long A&E waits are linked to an increased risk of death. That's according to a new report from the National Audit Office. Doctors have warned that a reaction caused by resting electronic devices on bare skin is on the rise in children. It comes after a preteen boy was diagnosed with erythema ab igni, also known as toasted skin syndrome, after resting his laptop on his stomach for up to 8 hours a day. And LIV Golf has begun bankruptcy protection proceedings as it seeks to restructure under a proposed player-first ownership model. That's the latest from Radio News Hub. I'm Jules Eastbridge.
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5: A largely dry day across the UK for Wednesday. Plenty of sunny spells, but there could be an occasional shower as well. Temperatures ranging from 16 degrees Celsius in Scotland to 20 degrees Celsius in the south of England.

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1: What are you talking about? It's not winter, it's House of Fun.
0: Oh yes, sorry. House of Fun is coming.
1: Your voice sounds weird. Would you like a throat lozenge?
0: Ooh, that'd be lovely.
1: 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Coming to Boomerang. Launches Saturday the 5th of September from 9 a.m.
0: Can I stop talking like this now, please? 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
4: Israel say they're closing the British consulate in Jerusalem. It's after the Foreign Secretary Ed Miliband announced the UK will take action against firms providing services to them.
5: We act on the import of goods from illegal settlements. We ban advertising of illegal settlements. We act on services to prevent new settlement expansion. We act on settler violence. We support accountability for what has happened in Gaza. And we pledge to galvanise the international community to confront the ongoing and urgent humanitarian crisis.
4: New reports estimated that across England last year, more than 1.7 million patients waited for more than half a day for emergency care. That's despite concerns that long A&E waits are linked to an increased risk of death. The funeral of King Harald V of Norway is taking place today, with the Prince of Wales attending to represent his father. And bankruptcy protection proceedings have been started by LIV Golf as it looks to restructure under a proposed player-first ownership model. On Tuesday, a Chapter 11 petition was filed in the US. That's the latest from Radio News Hub. I'm Jules Eatbridge.
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4: A largely dry day across the UK for Wednesday. Plenty of sunny spells, but there could be an occasional shower as well. Temperatures ranging from 16 degrees Celsius in Scotland to 20 degrees Celsius in the south of England.

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4: Israel will close the British consulate in Jerusalem. It's in response to the UK announcing sanctions on illegal West Bank settlements. In a statement in the Commons, the Foreign Secretary Ed Miliband announced the UK will take action against firms providing services to them.
5: We act on the import of goods from illegal settlements. We ban advertising of illegal settlements. We act on services to prevent new settlement expansion. We act on settler violence. We support accountability for what has happened in Gaza. And we pledge to galvanise the international community to confront the ongoing and urgent humanitarian crisis.
4: The boss of the UK's air traffic control provider will speak with the Transport Secretary later as disruptions set to continue after a technical issue grounded flights yesterday. The Prince of Wales will represent his father at the funeral of King Harald V of Norway later. Harald, who is the King's second cousin once removed, died on August the 28th. And LIV Golf's begun bankruptcy protection proceedings as it seeks to restructure under a proposed player-first ownership model. That's the latest from Radio News Hub. I'm Jules Eatbridge.
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4: A largely dry day across the UK for Wednesday. Plenty of sunny spells, but there could be an occasional shower as well. Temperatures ranging from 16 degrees Celsius in Scotland to 20 degrees Celsius in the south of England.

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2: 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Who cares? 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So roll with it and turn today into Wednesday with a scratch card. 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
1: A few questions that I need to know. How you could ever hurt me so. I need to know what I've done wrong.

0: Non-stop Boomerang, where the hits continue coming back. Next.
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4: Fire crews are finally leaving Home Fen 31 days after a giant fire engulfed the nature reserve. The fire, described as the biggest incident that Cambridgeshire Fire and Rescue Service has faced in many years, started on Saturday, August the 8th, and at its peak, scores of firefighters from across the country were brought in to tackle the flames. The service called on national resilience assets and crews to help tackle the fire, which was spread over a wide area of the site, equivalent to around 60 football pitches, within a 4-kilometre perimeter and deep-seated below ground level in the peat. Passengers faced disruption after trains were cancelled when an object suspected to be an unexploded ordnance was found near a rail line yesterday. Greater Anglia trains between Norwich and Ely, including those running to Stansted Airport via Cambridge, were cancelled before services were later resumed. Norfolk Police was called just before 10 a.m. yesterday after workers found the suspicious object near Thetford. An Army Explosives Ordnance Disposal team was called to the scene. Meanwhile, explosive experts were alerted after the discovery in Crowland of what was feared to be an unexploded World War II bomb. The shell was found in a field at the Common in Crowland on Monday afternoon at about 4 p.m. Police closed a nearby road for about 3 hours while specialists from the Explosive Ordnance Disposal dealt with the device, which was found to have been filled with concrete and was no longer a live explosive. The item was believed to have been an unexploded mortar. And a major new reservoir could be up and running within 10 years, according to an update from Anglian Water. The Fens Reservoir, planned between Chatteris and Doddington, would supply water to 250,000 homes in the east of England. The project is currently in the planning stages, with a fourth public consultation scheduled before developers seek final government approval. Anglian Water and Cambridge Water are expected to submit their joint application to the Planning Inspectorate in 2028, before a government decision in 2029. Construction could begin as early as 2030.
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4: Sunshine and patchy cloud across Peterborough and Cambridgeshire for Wednesday with highs of 21 degrees. And that's the latest from the Boomerang Radio Newsroom. I'm Tom Green.
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games with my heart this morning. Very unhealthy, talking of heart, breakfast for me. I didn't have anything at home. Had to grab a quick packet of smoky bacon crisps from the garage on the way in. Very unlike me. Very unhealthy. I'll have to get something soon. I'm hungry still. Oh, any biscuits in the cupboard? PT must have some knocking around. Right, Amen Corner on the way. Let's get the Fat Larry's band on.

Amen Corner, if paradise was half as nice. It's Boomerang Radio, where the hits keep coming back. And this morning on Boomerang Breakfast, well, what can you expect? There's news every half an hour with Tom. There's travel every 20 minutes with Sean. We've got the business report, 6:45. Sport, 7:30. Entertainment, 8:30. There's bits and pieces back at 7:15. 50 quid up for grabs. The 7 o'clock sing-along could be yours today, just after 7. And the Start Your Day survey at 6:30. It's all go.

0: 1978, that was in the charts for the Michael Zagar Band and Let's All Chant. Pat Sharp and Mick, what was his name? Mick Brown, was it, from Radio 1? Did it in the 80s as well. Not quite as good as that, but they did have a go. It's Boomerang Radio at 20 past 6.
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0: Throwing back to the 60s soon with the Animals. Got Cameo's Word Up to play in just a moment as well. First, Sean. First check on the roads, what you got?
3: Main routes are moving nice and freely so far this morning. No issues for the M11 and A1M. Flowing well heading in towards the centre of Cambridge. Not seeing issues for Huntingdon and for Ely. Wisbeach, the A47 Wisbeach bypass moves well. No issues heading into Peterborough for the A15 inbound. And a check onto public transport. No issues to report. And that's the latest on Cambridge's roads. For Boomerang Radio, I'm Sean Moore.
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0: where the hits just keep coming back. It's Boomerang Radio, and without blowing our own trumpet, we love the music we are playing. This morning, great songs. Sylvester and McFly lined up. That, of course, The Animals. Tom's got the latest news headlines at 6:30, and then I'll kickstart today's Start Your Day survey.
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2: Fire crews are finally leaving Home Fen 31 days after a giant fire engulfed the nature reserve. The fire, described as the biggest incident that Cambridgeshire Fire and Rescue Service has faced in many years, started on Saturday, August the 8th, and at its peak, scores of firefighters from across the country were brought in to tackle the flames. The service called on national resilience assets and crews to help tackle the fire, which was spread over a wide area of the site, equivalent to around 60 football pitches, within a 4-kilometre perimeter and deep-seated below ground level in the peat. Passengers faced disruption after trains were cancelled when an object suspected to be an unexploded ordnance was found near a rail line yesterday. Greater Anglia trains between Norwich and Ely, including those running to Stansted Airport via Cambridge, were cancelled before services were later resumed. Norfolk Police was called just before 10 a.m. yesterday after workers found the suspicious object near Thetford. An Army Explosives Ordnance Disposal team was called to the scene. Meanwhile, explosive experts were alerted after the discovery in Crowland of what was feared to be an unexploded World War II bomb. The shell was found in a field at the Common in Crowland on Monday afternoon at about 4 p.m. Police closed a nearby road for about 3 hours while specialists from the Explosive Ordnance Disposal dealt with the device, which was found to have been filled with concrete and was no longer a live explosive. The item was believed to have been an unexploded mortar. And a major new reservoir could be up and running within 10 years, according to an update from Anglian Water. The Fens Reservoir, planned between Chatteris and Doddington, would supply water to 250,000 homes in the east of England. The project is currently in the planning stages, with a fourth public consultation scheduled before developers seek final government approval. Anglian Water and Cambridge Water are expected to submit their joint application to the Planning Inspectorate in 2028, before a government decision in 2029. Construction could begin as early as 2030.
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2: Sunshine and patchy cloud across Peterborough and Cambridgeshire for Wednesday with highs of 21 degrees. And that's the latest from the Boomerang Radio Newsroom. I'm Tom Green.
0: Thank you, Tom. Let's do then the Start Your Day survey for the middle of the week. Today's question is this. This is the dating site plentyoffish.com, who have done this survey. The survey today, 92% of UK adults say they look for this in a partner when looking for a new relationship. 92% of people across the UK surveyed by this dating agency say they want a partner who has this. What is it, do you think? 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

0: there's McFly. And All About You, Boomerang Radio, where the hits keep coming back, 20 to 7. So today's Start Your Day survey, then, is this. This is a survey, by the way, that's been done within the last week by Plenty of Fish, the dating agency. 92% of people say they want a partner who has this. But what is it? Richard says, morning, is it a man body? Gone are the days of a six-pack, but instead of beer, a beer belly and a beard. No. Pearl says, is it somebody who's a good listener? Mel in St. Neots. Morning, Mel. You say, is it somebody who's got a positive attitude? Stacey says, is it hair? Full stop. Diane says, warm hands. What's that all about? And Rachel says, a car. No, none of those. Have a think about it. 92% of UK adults say they want a partner who has this when getting into a new relationship. Studio at boomerangradio.co.uk.
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0: The answer is on the way after Len Barry next. First, Sean, what you got?
3: Main routes are moving nice and freely so far this morning. No issues for the M11 and A1M. Flowing well heading in towards the centre of Cambridge. 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Wisbeach, the A47 Wisbeach bypass moves well. No issues heading into Peterborough for the A15 inbound. And a check onto public transport. No issues to report. And that's the latest on Cambridge's roads. For Boomerang Radio, I'm Sean Moore.
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0: Len Barry and 123 Boomerang Radio, 6:45 through your Wednesday morning, 9th of September 2026. Today's Start Your Day survey, then, let me give you the answer to this. 92% of people across the UK want a partner who has this when getting into a new relationship. But what is this? We've had some good answers today, but the answer, well done to Daniel and David, who both have had a go and got it right. The answer is a good sense of humour. So there you are.
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3: Channel 4 set to cut around 300 jobs. It's one of the broadcaster's biggest round of layoffs in its 43-year history. It's said to be reducing its workforce by around a quarter. It's expected to be around 300 to 325 roles. Ads for three travel firms have been banned for making misleading claims about eco-credentials on their holidays. Thomas Cook, Love Holidays and Dial-A-Flight all broke advertising rules by using terms such as eco-resort, eco-hotel and eco-conscious resort. The Advertising Standards Authority say they didn't make clear what those environmental claims were based on. Food inflation is expected to reach almost 4% by Christmas. That's what the Food and Drink Federation say as pressures from conflict and extreme weather reach supermarket shelves. And more than half of fraud victims say it's impacted their mental health. That's according to a survey from Which, who say the most common type is people having their bank information harvested.
1: Boomerang Radio's business report.

Oh, from about 1986, there is Bon Jovi. You Give Love a Bad Name. It's Boomerang Radio. At just gone 10 to 7, this is your 10-minute warning to get your song on for the 7 o'clock sing-along. You know the drill by now. All I need from you is your name, where you are, what song you want to hear, and why you want to hear it. It's as simple as that. You can then email studio@boomerangradio.co.uk. This morning, just after Tom's news at 7, I could be playing your song.

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0: brilliant Chicago. And if you leave me now, hopefully you haven't got to, because Boomerang Breakfast continues after seven with a chance for you to win 50 quid, bits and pieces on the way. And it could be your 7 o'clock sing-along I'm playing.
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0: Right, Tom, what you got? Tom's in the newsroom. Sean, what you got on the roads?
3: Main routes are moving nice and freely so far this morning. No issues for the M11 and A1M. Flowing well, heading in towards the centre of Cambridge. 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Wisbeach, the A47, Wisbeach bypass moves well. No issues heading into Peterborough for the A15 inbound. And a check onto public transport. No issues to report. And that's the latest on Cambridge's roads. For Boomerang Radio, I'm Sean Moore.
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6: Fire crews are finally leaving Home Fen 31 days after a giant fire engulfed the nature reserve. The fire, described as the biggest incident that Cambridgeshire Fire and Rescue Service has faced in many years, started on Saturday, August the 8th, and at its peak, scores of firefighters from across the country were brought in to tackle the flames. The service called on national resilience assets and crews to help tackle the fire, which was spread over a wide area of the site, equivalent to around 60 football pitches, within a 4-kilometre perimeter and deep-seated below ground level in the peat. Passengers faced disruption after trains were cancelled when an object suspected to be an unexploded ordnance was found near a rail line yesterday. Greater Anglia trains between Norwich and Ely, including those running to Stansted Airport via Cambridge, were cancelled before services were later resumed. Norfolk Police was called just before 10 a.m. yesterday after workers found the suspicious object near Thetford. An Army Explosives Ordnance Disposal team was called to the scene. Meanwhile, explosive experts were alerted after the discovery in Crowland of what was feared to be an unexploded World War II bomb. The shell was found in a field at the Common in Crowland on Monday afternoon at about 4 p.m. Police closed a nearby road for about 3 hours while specialists from the Explosive Ordnance Disposal dealt with the device, which was found to have been filled with concrete and was no longer a live explosive. The item was believed to have been an unexploded mortar. And a major new reservoir could be up and running within 10 years, according to an update from Anglian Water. The Fens Reservoir, planned between Chatteris and Doddington, would supply water to 250,000 homes in the east of England. The project is currently in the planning stages, with a fourth public consultation scheduled before developers seek final government approval. Anglian Water and Cambridge Water are expected to submit their joint application to the Planning Inspectorate in 2028, before a government decision in 2029. Construction could begin as early as 2030.
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6: Sunshine and patchy cloud across Peterborough and Cambridgeshire for Wednesday with highs of 21 degrees. And that's the latest from the Boomerang Radio Newsroom. I'm Tom Green.
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0: Thank you, Tom. Keep coming back. Rightio, 3 minutes after seven then. Let's get on Wednesday's 7 o'clock sing-along. Morning to Denise in Cottenham. She's right on the ball this morning. She said, any chance you can take me back to the year I was leaving school? The clubs were full and this was a big song being played. The song I would like today is the Gap Band and Big Fun. Oh, what a tune this is.

1986, that was in the chart. That gives you Denise's age. She was leaving school in this year and said, could we play it as part of our 7 o'clock sing-along for Wednesday? There is one more chance, that is tomorrow, to get yours on. Tell me who you are, where you are, what song you want to hear and why. Tomorrow's 7 o'clock sing-along for Thursday could be yours. Here's Ace of Base.

Ace of Base and All That She Wants on Boomerang Radio. Just gone 10 past 7. This weekend, lots of heritage things happening. I will be talking to you about a fair few of them through the course of the programme this morning. There is also a large craft fair happening inside the historic Hinchinbrook House in Huntingdon this Sunday. Between 10 and 3, 50 stalls with a wide variety of artisan products, gardens to wander around with the children, and of course, a lovely cafe for a bit of cake and maybe a tea or a coffee alongside it. Parking is absolutely free on the large school car park. Entry is just £2 for adults, and proceeds will go towards the upkeep of the house and the gardens. No dogs, I'm afraid. But yep, that large craft fair, Hinchinbrook House, this Sunday between 10 and 3.

0: Lionel Richie and the Commodores, there's Easy. It's Boomerang Radio easing you into Wednesday. Hopefully, Wednesday so far is treating you all right. I've got Creedence Clearwater Revival to play. Sean will have the latest on the roads. First, let's give you another chance of winning yourself some money.
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0: 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It's basically a tenner a song. If you can identify the five songs from five different decades inside just a few seconds.
1: Bits and Pieces.

0: So how are you getting on so far? Well, if you can identify all five songs, title and artist, from that short clip, then you can win yourself £50. We have had four of the correct answers so far. If you've not heard them, grab a pen now, make a note. We have had Joe South's Games People Play from the 60s, Edwin Starr's Happy Radio from the 1970s, Shalimar, There It Is from the 80s, and Mika's Grace Kelly from the early 2000s. That means one song left to guess from the 1990s. But what is it?
1: Bits and Pieces.

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0: This is Chris Tibble's Morning. Hello, I've got Westlife and Doctor Hook to play. First, Sean's got the latest on the roads.
3: M11 and A1M continue to flow nice and freely this Wednesday morning. A11 at Milton Hall, slow moving northbound towards Five Ways. Seen delays of up to 10 to 15 minutes. Busy but moving too for Cambridge. Not seen issues into Huntingdon for the A141. Peterborough inbound, the A15, generally moving well. Queensgate roundabout has lane restrictions. In place. Wisbeach Lynn Road's got temporary lights in place near Trafalgar Court, and that's because of emergency repairs. And that's the latest on Cambridge's roads for Boomerang Radio. I'm Sean Moore.
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There are Dr. Hook and a little bit more on Boomerang Radio, where the hits keep coming back across Peterborough and Cambridgeshire. This is Chris Tibbles with Boomerang Breakfast till 10. This weekend, I've mentioned, is the Heritage Weekend. Lots of things happening across Peterborough, Cambridge and different towns and villages across our county. And as part of this year's Heritage Open Days, the Lido in Peterborough is going to be open for free swimming. That is on Saturday. You can have a swim, you can soak up the atmosphere and you can view their history as well with their specially commissioned timeline to mark their 90th anniversary. Of course, they turned 90 earlier this year. Booking is essential if you fancy going for a free swim, courtesy of the Lido's Heritage Open Day this Saturday. Click on their website, vivacity.org. That's vivacity.org. This weekend, they would be pleased to see you on Saturday as part of their Heritage Open Days. Free swim on Saturday. And you can see that timeline as well.

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It's Boomerang Radio, the radio station that love where we live. 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It will

0: just that. Thank you for turning us on and listening wherever you are this morning. It's good to have you company. I've got Big Mountain to play, Madonna as well. Sports news on the way after the latest local news headlines. 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
2: Fire crews are finally leaving Home Fen 31 days after a giant fire engulfed the nature reserve. The fire, described as the biggest incident that Cambridgeshire Fire and Rescue Service has faced in many years, started on Saturday, August the 8th, and at its peak, scores of firefighters from across the country were brought in to tackle the flames. The service called on national resilience assets and crews to help tackle the fire, which was spread over a wide area of the site, equivalent to around 60 football pitches, within a 4-kilometre perimeter and deep-seated below ground level in the peat. Passengers faced disruption after trains were cancelled when an object suspected to be an unexploded ordnance was found near a rail line yesterday. Greater Anglia trains between Norwich and Ely, including those running to Stansted Airport via Cambridge, were cancelled before services were later resumed. Norfolk Police was called just before 10 a.m. yesterday after workers found the suspicious object near Thetford. An Army Explosives Ordnance Disposal team was called to the scene. Meanwhile, explosive experts were alerted after the discovery in Crowland of what was feared to be an unexploded World War II bomb. The shell was found in a field at the Common in Crowland on Monday afternoon at about 4 p.m. Police closed a nearby road for about 3 hours while specialists from the Explosive Ordnance Disposal dealt with the device, which was found to have been filled with concrete and was no longer a live explosive. The item was believed to have been an unexploded mortar. And a major new reservoir could be up and running within 10 years, according to an update from Anglian Water. The Fens Reservoir, planned between Chatteris and Doddington, would supply water to 250,000 homes in the east of England. The project is currently in the planning stages, with a fourth public consultation scheduled before developers seek final government approval. Anglian Water and Cambridge Water are expected to submit their joint application to the Planning Inspectorate in 2028, before a government decision in 2029. Construction could begin as early as 2030.
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2: Sunshine and patchy cloud across Peterborough and Cambridgeshire for Wednesday with highs of 21 degrees. And that's the latest from the Boomerang Radio Newsroom. I'm Tom Green.
0: Thank you, Tom. 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
4: Aston Villa have made a triumphant return to the Champions League with a 3-2 win over Club Bruges. Boss Unai Emery is happy to be back in the competition.
5: Very motivated and I'm very excited to play this competition. Europe is something fantastic. It's like we can continue feeling proud of how we did.
4: Meanwhile, a positive start on the road for Man City. A Haaland double took the Blues to a 2-0 win at Porto. In the Carabao Cup, Newcastle, Bournemouth, Sunderland and Crystal Palace are all through to the fourth round of the competition. Harry Kane, Jude Bellingham and Declan Rice have all been shortlisted for the Ballon d'Or. England captain Kane is the bookies' favourite to pick up the prestigious award. And in tennis, Aryna Sabalenka admitted she was pushed to the limit by Linda Noskova before battling through to the semi-finals of the US Open.
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0: Thank you, Holly. Right, fast approaching 25 to 8. I have just been told Bill Hensley is on location somewhere and will be talking to somebody after 8. I have no idea who it is, but we'll find out after 8.
6: Boomerang.

0: Where the hits keep coming back. It's Peterborough and Cambridgeshire's Boomerang Radio. Boomerang Breakfast on for Wednesday. There's Big Mountain and Baby I Love Your Way. This is Chris Tibbles. Hello. Running late, I know. I'm going to get the latest on with Sean in just a moment with the latest on the roads. ABBA as well lined up to play. I want to say a big shout out to all of the firefighters that have been involved with the Home Nature Reserve fire over the last few weeks. Tom obviously reporting on it in our local news this morning. Some local services, including us, reporting 31 days, others reporting 32. Either way, it was a massive effort by all of the firefighters involved, whether local, whether national, whether volunteers, because I know the Peterborough Volunteer Fire Brigade got involved. Wherever you are, if you're a firefighter and you were involved in that Home Nature Reserve fire, big well done, massive effort. And I think I read that it was the biggest fire that the service in Cambridgeshire have ever had to deal with. So, yeah, big well done to all of you.
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0: A massive effort, especially in that heat that we had few weeks ago. Right, Sean, what you got on the roads and rails?
3: M11 and A1M continue to flow nice and freely this Wednesday morning. A11 at Milton Horse slow moving northbound towards Five Ways, seeing delays there of up to 10 to 15 minutes. Busy but moving too for Cambridge. Not seeing issues into Huntingdon for the A141. Peterborough inbound, the A15, generally moving well. Queensgate roundabout has lane restrictions in place. Wisbeach Lynn Road's got temporary lights in place near Trafalgar Court, and that's because of emergency repairs. And that's the latest on Cambridge's roads for Boomerang Radio. I'm Sean Moore.
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to 8 across Peterborough and Cambridgeshire. It's Boomerang Radio with ABBA and Angel Eyes. This is Chris Tibbles. Morning, hello. Boomerang Breakfast with the Crescent Peterborough, Peterborough's premier entertainment venue for music, comedy and so much more. But just across the other side of town, on Bridge Street in Peterborough, is the Met Lounge. And Steve Jason and the team there have got another brilliant night lined up. It's the biggest night of the year, and for the first time since 2015, the event falls on a Saturday night. I am, of course, talking Halloween. For them, they are loving Halloween. It's back on a Saturday night, and they've checked their records. Back in 2015, it was their busiest Halloween ever. So this year, as usual, scary fancy dress is encouraged. You can buy early tickets now. You can arrive on the night before 10 p.m. They'll give you your money back to spend at the bar. That's a bonus. There's also 25 quid's worth of bar vouchers for the best male and the best female scary fancy dress outfits up for grabs as well. There's drink deals at the night, on the night at the bar, plus the one night when ordinary people are scared to walk past the front of the club, the Met Lounge on Bridge Street. It's the Halloween 2026, A Nightmare on Bridge Street number 27. It looks like it's going to be a blooming good night. If you want to get involved, then you need to search up Met Halloween 2026. The Met Lounge Peterborough, A Nightmare on Bridge Street, number 27, Saturday, 31st of October. I bet they play this. Ooh.

0: That, I am sure, will be played a lot over the next few weeks with various Halloween events upcoming. If you've got one on, by the way, let us know. studio@boomerangradio.co.uk, and we will give it a little plug for you. Right, Boz Skaggs lined up to play After Eight, Sting and the Drifters as well.
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3: M11 and A1M continue to flow nice and freely this Wednesday morning. A11 at Milton Horse slow moving northbound towards Five Way, seeing delays there of up to 10 to 15 minutes. Busy but moving too for Cambridge. Not seeing issues into Huntingdon for the A141. Peterborough inbound the A15, generally moving well. Queensgate roundabout has lane restrictions in place. Wisbeach Lynn Road's got temporary lights in place near Trafalgar Court, and that's because of emergency repairs. And that's the latest on Cambridge's roads for Boomerang Radio. I'm Sean Moore.
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5: Fire crews are finally leaving Home Fen 31 days after a giant fire engulfed the nature reserve. The fire, described as the biggest incident that Cambridgeshire Fire and Rescue Service has faced in many years, started on Saturday, August the 8th, and at its peak, scores of firefighters from across the country were brought in to tackle the flames. The service called on national resilience assets and crews to help tackle the fire, which was spread over a wide area of the site, equivalent to around 60 football pitches, within a 4-kilometre perimeter and deep-seated below ground level in the peat. Passengers faced disruption after trains were cancelled when an object suspected to be an unexploded ordnance was found near a rail line yesterday. Greater Anglia trains between Norwich and Ely, including those running to Stansted Airport via Cambridge, were cancelled before services were later resumed. Norfolk Police was called just before 10 a.m. yesterday after workers found the suspicious object near Thetford. An Army Explosives Ordnance Disposal team was called to the scene. Meanwhile, explosive experts were alerted after the discovery in Crowland of what was feared to be an unexploded World War II bomb. The shell was found in a field at the Common in Crowland on Monday afternoon at about 4 p.m. Police closed a nearby road for about 3 hours while specialists from the Explosive Ordnance Disposal dealt with the device, which was found to have been filled with concrete and was no longer a live explosive. The item was believed to have been an unexploded mortar. And a major new reservoir could be up and running within 10 years, according to an update from Anglian Water. The Fens Reservoir, planned between Chatteris and Doddington, would supply water to 250,000 homes in the east of England. The project is currently in the planning stages, with a fourth public consultation scheduled before developers seek final government approval. Anglian Water and Cambridge Water are expected to submit their joint application to the Planning Inspectorate in 2028, before a government decision in 2029. Construction could begin as early as 2030.
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5: Sunshine and patchy cloud across Peterborough and Cambridgeshire for Wednesday with highs of 21 degrees. And that's the latest from the Boomerang Radio Newsroom. I'm Tom Green.
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0: Sting, an Englishman in New York on Boomerang Breakfast, 10 past 8 through Wednesday, 9th of September 2026. An Englishman who isn't in New York, but is somewhere this morning on location. Bill, where are you and who are you with?
1: Morning, Chris. I'm at Santa Pod.
2: Morning, Chris. It's Caroline.
1: I'm with Caroline, who's the commercial manager at Santa Pod over near Northampton and Wellingborough, you know, where they do all the drag racing. There's a big event coming up this weekend, which we're going to talk about in a minute. But firstly, Caroline, it only seems like, oh, a week ago we were sitting outside Costa doing an interview about your 60th anniversary here. Tell me, how has it gone so far?
2: Well, we're all feeling a 60. We're definitely feeling every year of that. No, it's been a great, great season, not least because the weather has been so good. That's really helped us out. Sometimes I would say been a little bit too hot, you know, running for some shade, but not worrying about too much rain on the racetrack. So that's been great. Yeah, it's been very successful so far.
1: You're not old enough to remember this, but what was it like here? Do you know a bit about the history of what it was like here when it all started 60 years ago?
2: Well, I don't know exactly what it was like, but it has a very interesting history. We are on the site of an old World War II airfield. People often wonder why we're called Santa Pod. Well, the 92nd Bombardment Squadron that were based here actually were from Santa Ana in California. And our nearest village, literally just down the bottom of the road, is Poddington. So they affectionately named us Santa Pod.
1: What events have you had on so far this year, and what events are planned for this 60th anniversary?
2: So we've had a number of different style celebrations. We've had a show of some memorabilia. We've had some of the old race teams that have been back here. We've done a few meet and greets and some autograph sessions. For this weekend, kind of the European finals is our flagship event of the calendar. So we're expecting anybody who's anybody in drag racing or anybody who's anybody in motorsport all wants to come to this big event. So what we've tried to do is add in a few special little treats to the weekend, including fireworks. We're doing a nice 60 cars from the 60 years. That'll be on the Saturday. And we've got a couple of other special guests and racers, which we're going to keep as a surprise, which will come up and have a chat over the commentary for people as well. And on Sunday, we've got the Jump Dog Parachute Display Team coming down with a wonderful flag. So the race director doesn't like this too much because he has to stop the racing and nobody wants to see the racing stop. But we've got our own way. So they'll be coming down on Sunday during the day, leaping out of those planes. It's quite spectacular to watch. And they have to actually jump so they don't land on the track. But that's not allowed to happen. But there is a small strip of grass between the main racetrack and the main spectator viewing area, and they have to nail it. Now, we've had them here back in the day, because I've been here a long time, and they've done it every single time. So we're really looking forward to that. That'll be on the Sunday, the Jump Dog Parachute Display Team. We're running Thursday to Sunday, as always, so the finals will be on the Sunday. But it's a bit like a tennis tournament drag racing. So, you know, you go into your eliminations and then people start to get knocked out. So it's a bit of a diminishing field until you get to the real juicy bits on Sunday afternoon.
1: This is Bill Hensley at Santa Pod with Caroline, the commercial manager. And sounds like it's going to be a great weekend.
0: Certainly does. Great weekend this weekend. Lido.

As well as playing the hits that keep coming back, we've been doing a few gardening jobs on the side. We're raking it in. Boomerang Radio.

0: That is a great song from the early 2000s. 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
0: The man who knows the roads very well is Sean.
3: M11 and A1M continue to flow nice and freely this Wednesday morning. A11 at Milton Horse, slow moving northbound towards Five Ways, seeing delays there of up to 10 to 15 minutes. Busy but moving too for Cambridge. Not seeing issues into Huntingdon for the A141. Peterborough inbound, the A15, generally moving well. Queensgate roundabout has lane restrictions in place. Wisbeach, Lynn Road. It's got temporary lights in place near Trafalgar Court, and that's because of emergency repairs. And that's the latest on Cambridge's roads for Boomerang Radio. I'm Sean Moore.
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0: Boomerang Radio with The Clash and their take on I Fought the Law through your Wednesday morning then. This is Chris Tibbles. Tom's got the latest news headlines for you in just a moment. I mentioned there is a Halloween event at the Met Lounge coming up. There's plenty of Halloween events and fireworks events coming up that we will talk to you about in the coming weeks. And we are now starting to talk about Christmas. Yeah, kids are back at school after the 6-week school holidays, so it's only right that we talk about Christmas and things that are upcoming. The Peterborough Volunteer Fire Brigade are proudly heading back to the local community to bring together something through their public events. And this year, for the very first time, they're opening the doors of Peterborough Volunteer Fire Station for a magical Santa's Grotto. Now, this is going to be on the 19th of September, and I'm just going to check the date. 19th of December, not September. 19th of December, it's a Saturday, and that will see festive fun for all the family, the whole community. There will be festive and local vendors there for you to get involved in, food and drink, some gifts as well to be bought. There'll be stall spaces for the community free of charge for local and festive vendors. More details will be upcoming. So if you follow the Peterborough Volunteer Fire Brigade on their Facebook page, you will see all about Santa's Grotto is coming to the Volunteer Fire Station on Saturday the 19th of December.
1: Online, on the app, through your smart speaker, and now on DAB across Peterborough and Cambridge. 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
2: Fire crews are finally leaving Home Fen 31 days after a giant fire engulfed the nature reserve. The fire, described as the biggest incident that Cambridgeshire Fire and Rescue Service

0: faced in many years started on Saturday, August the 8th, and at its peak, scores of firefighters from across the country were brought in to tackle the flames. The service called on national resilience assets and crews to help tackle the fire, which was spread over a wide area of the site, equivalent to around 60 football pitches, within a 4-kilometre perimeter and deep-seated below ground level in the peat. Passengers faced disruption after trains were cancelled when an object suspected to be an unexploded ordnance was found near a rail line yesterday. Greater Anglia trains between Norwich and Ely, including those running to Stansted Airport via Cambridge, were cancelled before services were later resumed. Norfolk Police was called just before 10 a.m. yesterday after workers found the suspicious object near Thetford. An Army Explosives Ordnance Disposal team was called to the scene. Meanwhile, explosive experts were alerted after the discovery in Crowland of what was feared to be an unexploded World War II bomb. The shell was found in a field at the Common in Crowland on Monday afternoon at about 4 p.m. Police closed a nearby road for about 3 hours while specialists from the Explosive Ordnance Disposal dealt with the device, which was found to have been filled with concrete and was no longer a live explosive. The item was believed to have been an unexploded mortar. And a major new reservoir could be up and running within 10 years, according to an update from Anglian Water. The Fens Reservoir, planned between Chatteris and Doddington, would supply water to 250,000 homes in the east of England. The project is currently in the planning stages, with a fourth public consultation scheduled before developers seek final government approval. Anglian Water and Cambridge Water are expected to submit their joint application to the Planning Inspectorate in 2028, before a government decision in 2029. Construction could begin as early as 2030.
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0: Sunshine and patchy cloud across Peterborough and Cambridgeshire for Wednesday with highs of 21 degrees. And that's the latest from the Boomerang Radio Newsroom. I'm Tom Green.
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4: The stars were out at the National Television Awards in London. Clarkson's Farm took home the trophy for Best Docuseries, and Michael McIntyre's Big Show won the Bruce Forsyth Entertainment Award. It was hosted by Joel Dommett at the O2 Arena. Channel 4 is cutting hundreds of jobs. It'll be one of the biggest round of layoffs in its 43-year history. It's said to be reducing its workforce by around a quarter and is expected to cut between 300 to 325 staff roles. Sir Tom Jones says ITV made the decision to fire him from the Voice UK coaching panel. The 86-year-old has been an on-off coach since the show started in 2012. It follows rumours he may not return for the upcoming series. And Stephen Knight says writing the next James Bond film feels like he's doing his duty for King and Country. The writer, best known for creating Peaky Blinders, will pen the new 007 script.
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3: 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Right now, as we continue your Wednesday morning to work, school or college, wherever you are off to, got some great songs. Cher on the way. After the Fab Four.

0: Morning then, it's Boomerang Radio where the hits keep coming back. That is Cher from the mid-90s and One by One. 8:41, this is Chris Tibbles. Running a little late, let's get this on.
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0: Yesterday it was a case of roads, rails and planes because there was issues in the skies. What's happening on the roads and rails? Possibly skies today, Sean.
3: A16I has queued southbound towards the A47, seeing delays there of around 10 to 15 minutes. A47 coming from Forney is slow moving before the A141 for March Road. Looking slow into Cambridge, Gonville Place has delays. It's also looking fairly busy too for the centre of Huntingdon. A check onto public transport, no issues to report. That's the latest on Cambridge's roads. 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

where the hits keep coming back. It's Boomerang Radio with the Eurythmics and Aretha Franklin together. Sisters are doing it for themselves from the mid-80s. This is Chris Tibbles. Hello, Boomerang Breakfast is on. Don't forget, this coming Saturday, back on your radio from 9 o'clock, it's the return, show two here on Boomerang Radio, of House of Fun with Matt and Pete. They've got Fictoids, they've got the Chuckle Brothers, the best of, and various other things back on your radio. So be listening Saturday morning from 9. It was a great little listen. Good to hear them back on the radio and on a new home too. Boomerang Radio, they are here Saturday morning from 9. Right, here comes Bon Jovi.

Boomerang Radio with Bon Jovi, and always it's 7 minutes to nine. You are less than 10 minutes away from three more mystery years on your radio to kickstart Wednesday. Back in the Day is back on your radio here on Boomerang Radio. Now, this coming weekend, of course, the second Saturday of every month, is the Farmers and Craft Market in Alconbury. This weekend is such market, so the Saturday 12th of September. Between 9 and 12 at Alconbury, the Pavilion in Alconbury Weald, you can go along and get yourself some little bargains. You can see what stalls there are. Lots to be got and bought, and bargains to be had at the Farmers and Craft Market in Alconbury between 9 and 12 this coming Saturday. Of course, every Saturday, second Saturday of the month. So this weekend, Saturday morning, and then the 10th of October, 14th of November, and the 12th of December at the Pavilion in Alconbury Wealds. Right, let's get Anastasia on.

0: There is Anastasia and I'm Out of Love. Boomerang Radio, where the hits keep coming back. This is Chris Tibbles. Hello. It's Wednesday the 9th of September 2026. Now, I haven't yet told you, normally I would, through Boomerang Breakfast, what is being celebrated on this date. Today I will tell you, it's National Teddy Bear Day. It's also Care Bears Share Your Day today, International Sudoku Day, and it's a perfect day for us here at Boomerang, Wonderful Weirdos Day.
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3: A16I has queued southbound towards the A47, seeing delays there of around 10 to 15 minutes. A47 coming from Forney is slow moving before the A141 for March Road. Looking slow into Cambridge, Gonville Place has delays. It's also looking fairly busy too for the centre of Huntingdon. A check onto public transport, no issues to report. And that's the latest on Cambridge's roads. 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
5: The Foreign Secretary has rejected the suggestion he's put British Jews at risk after announcing sanctions on illegal West Bank settlements. Amid a deepening diplomatic row, Ed Miliband said any person who targets British Jews because of the actions of the Israeli government is an anti-Semite. The UK's main air traffic control provider says widespread disruption to flights was not caused by a cyber attack. It's after 1,300 flights had been cancelled to and from UK airports on Tuesday after a system issue hit the National Air Traffic Service. And youth unemployment could be even higher than reported, with concerns being raised that tens of thousands of young people are slipping through the cracks. Frankie Hersine has more.
6: It's estimated over 40,000 16 and 17-year-olds are enrolled in college, but are only attending half the time. Children's Commissioner Dame Rachel D'Souza says it's a significant blind spot, with teenagers experiencing all the negative impacts of not being in employment, education or training, but with none of the targeted support designed to help them.
5: That's the latest from Radio News Hub. I'm Holly Hughes.
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5: Scattered showers gradually fading, leaving a largely dry and bright day across the UK. Breezy along some coasts, but tending to ease later with highs of 19 degrees Celsius.
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0: be honest then, when was the last time you heard that? There Are the Tremolos, Me and My Life, Boomerang Radio's Back in the Day for Wednesday. But the big question is...
1: Five songs. 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
4: 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Strike a pose. There's nothing to it. There's nothing to it. There's nothing to it.
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0: What year then do you reckon that we are in? This is the week when BOAC Flight 775 was hijacked by the Popular Front for the Liberation of Palestine after taking off from Bahrain. It was the first time a British plane had been hijacked. It was also the week that Nijinsky became the only horse after 1935 to complete the English Triple Crown by finishing first in the Epsom Derby, 2000 Guineas and St Ledger, ridden by, of course, Lester Piggott. It was the year that we also lost the American rock star Jimi Hendrix. He died this week of the year, just 27 years old in London from a suspected drug-induced heart attack. And the first Glastonbury Festival was held as the Worthy Farm Pop, Blues and Folk Festival kicked off with T-Rex replacing the Kinks, headlined, and about 1,500 people attended. I mean, it's much bigger now, isn't it? But yeah, the first Glastonbury in this mystery year. What year is it? This was in the charts for Horace Faith. Black.

Diana Ross and Ain't No Mountain High Enough. Boomerang Radio's back in the day. What year do you reckon it is? Morning to Gary and Ramsey said, I know the year, but blimey, it's been a while since I heard Horace Faith and Black Pearl. It's good to hear it again. It certainly is. That's what this bit of the show is all around on Boomerang Breakfast, back in the day, playing classic songs and getting you to work out the year.

0: There are the Carpenters, and close to you, Boomerang Radio's Back in the Day. Mystery Year number one on Back in the Day. Hello to Liz in Huntingdon. She's got it right. She knows the year. Alan also in Peterborough on it for the first Mystery Year. The year today. The first one. The first Glastonbury took place. 1970. Well done. If you got it right, if you didn't, don't worry. There is another to come, and I will kick that off with Tracy Ullman next.
1: Boomerang.
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0: Do you remember that in the charts? That's, of course, Tracy Ullman, and They Don't Know, But Do You Know Our Mystery Year?
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0: What was happening in the news then, in this week of the year in question? Well, the National Health Service privatised cleaning, catering and laundering services in a move which Social Services Secretary Norman Fowler at the time predicted would save between £90 and £180 million a year. It was also the week that the England national football team lost 1-0 to Denmark at Wembley Stadium in the qualifying games for the Euros, and Mays Prison had an escape. 38 prisoners, IRA prisoners, armed with six guns, hijacked a lorry and escaped from Prison Mays in Northern Ireland. One guard died of a heart attack and 20 others were injured in the attempt to foil the escape. It was also the week that Ford launched two new models, the second generation Fiesta and the Ford Orion as well. But can you remember the year? All of that happening in the news, these songs in the UK Top 40. What a song this is. Not played this for a long time. Here comes Kajagoogoo. It's Big Apple on Boomerang Back in the Day.

Genesis and Mama on Boomerang Radio's Back in the Day for Wednesday, 9th of September today, 9:33. Hello to Gary the Postie in Oakham, who has got the year. He said, I remember this year very, very well. Some big songs, aren't there? Yeah, you're right. Hello to Paul in Wisbeach, also getting it right this morning. Sally at work in Peterborough, and Steph, who's just on the way to the cake shop to pick up her son's birthday cake today.

in the city centre of Cambridge. Well done, all of you, getting it right so far. Let's get another on then. Here comes Dolce Vita. Remember this?

0: 20 to 10, Boomerang Radio, there is David Bowie, Modern Love. What is the year that all of those five songs were from then? It's the second mystery year today on Back in the Day. The year? Well, it was 1983.
1: 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We are putting money in the music on Boomerang Radio's Bits and Pieces. 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

0: There is the first of the five from our third mystery year today then. Local lad, Andy Bell, of course from Peterborough. That's Love to Hate You in the charts for Erasure in this mystery year, but what is it?
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0: In the news then, what was happening? Well, unemployment hit 2.4 million, the highest level since the spring of 1988. There were more riots breaking out in Tyneside. A poll showed that Labour Party's leader Neil Kinnock was a liability to his party, who are now behind John Major's Conservative Party in the opinion polls. It was also the week that BBC One premiered the comedy 2.4 Children with Belinda Lang and Gary Olsen. And Gordon Roddick and A. John Bird launched The Big Issue, the then monthly magazine sold by homeless people in response to growing numbers of rough sleepers on the streets of London. But what is the year? Can you remember them things happening in the news? Or those things even? Proper English, Chris. Let's get on a couple more of the mystery year. In this week of the year, Bryan Adams. Yeah, can't stop this thing we started. Remember it? What is the year? Let me know. Studio at boomerangradio.co.uk.

Club classic from Rosala, massive club classic from our mystery year. Everybody's free to feel good, but what year do you reckon that that was in the charts? Morning to Craig, he's got it right. He's on the A1 at the moment. Also, hello to Simon in Peterborough, busy at work. He says, I reckon it's this year. Simon, you're 2 years out. Have another go. When was this in the charts?

0: There are the Scorpions and Wind of Change, wrapping up our third and final mystery year today, the year 1991. Well done if you got it right today. I will have three more for you tomorrow if you didn't, so don't worry. As part of Boomerang Breakfast, they'll be on your radio from 9 for Thursday. Right, new boy in town, Nigel Kerr, here with Boomerang Brunch for Wednesdays, is on next. He's got Michael Jackson and the Eagles lined up.
1: Boomerang.
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6: Ryanair has been forced to cancel 250 flights, with costs to the company expected to run into the millions. That's according to the airline's chief operations officer. It's after 1,300 flights to and from the UK were cancelled last night following a NATS technical issue. Ed Miliband has denied putting British Jews at risk. It's after he announced sanctions on illegal West Bank settlements. Both Israel and the US criticised the UK's move. And charities are calling for a change to the NHS policy in England on funding stem cell transplants for blood cancer patients. Currently, they'll only fund a second transplant if the cancer returns after a year. But charities say the policy is outdated and unfair. Yasmin Sheikh from Anthony Nolan explains why.
7: Patients who relapse in under 1 year from the first transplant can, in some cases, do very well from a second stem cell transplant, and it might be their only chance at a long-term cure.
6: The NHS says a review into the matter has been commissioned. That's the latest from Radio News Hub. I'm Holly Hughes.
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6: A largely bright and dry day across the UK with scattered showers easing. A little bit of breeze in some parts and temperatures below average with highs of 19 degrees Celsius.

Boomerang Radio, where the hits just keep coming back. And it's a real pleasure to be back talking to the good folks of Cambridgeshire. Thanks for joining me on Boomerang Brunch this Wednesday. A joy to have you with us. That was the Eagles, One of These Nights. We've got loads coming up, and I'll tell you all about it very, very

0: You know, I remember buying a Beach Boys Greatest Hits cassette in the mid-70s, and that was the first track on side one. Isn't it weird the things we remember? We'll be back momentarily with the Tams.
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Vince Edwards here. I just wanted to remind you that I'll be back on Boomerang Radio this Saturday afternoon. I'll have all the usual stuff, including Saturday's live bands, a brand new backtrack for you to identify, a trip down into my vinyl vault, and of course some really great songs. So I do hope you can join me Saturday at 3 p.m. and we can have some fun.

0: Take That and Patience on Boomerang Radio. And a reminder that you'll need a little patience if you're hoping to go to the Peterborough Record Fair, because the date's been changed to Sunday the 20th of September. Make a note in your diaries. It's a little bit later than expected, but well worth the wait by the looks of it. Beautiful song by Sting on the way next.
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3: 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And the kids can join Spot on his friends at his birthday party.
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Glen Campbell from 1975 and Rhinestone Cowboy, which became an immediate international hit. Got to number one on both the Billboard Hot 100 and the Billboard Hot Country Singles chart, as well as number four on the UK Singles chart. Wowza. Now that's the way to make friends and influence people, I would say.

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7: There'll be a very thorough investigation into disruption that's caused thousands of flights to be cancelled in the UK. That's what Martin Rolfe, the chief executive of Air Traffic Control and NATS, has said. It's after tens of thousands of passengers have been caught up in chaos, which is set to continue across airports including Heathrow, Gatwick, Manchester and Stansted. Ed Miliband has denied putting British Jews at risk. It's after he announced sanctions on illegal West Bank settlements. Shadow Foreign Secretary Tom Tugendhat says the measures risk dividing the UK.
8: Well, this isn't about Israel alone, and it certainly isn't about reducing the complexity of the region to a single sentence. But sadly, the government is in the process of doing just that.
7: And it was a big night at the National Television Awards with Sir David Attenborough picking up the TV presenter prize and Clarkson's Farm winning the reality docuseries Gong. That's the latest from Radio News Hub. I'm Holly Hughes.
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7: A largely bright and dry day across the UK with scattered showers easing. A little bit of breeze in some parts and temperatures below average with highs of 19 degrees Celsius.

Jarvis Cocker and Pulp, Disco 2000 on Boomerang Radio. It's a totally true story, by the way, about Cocker's crush on Deborah Bone. She sadly passed away from cancer in 2015, and that was just hours before it was announced that she'd been awarded an MBE by the Queen for her groundbreaking work in children's mental health care. How sad is that? Deborah, you'll be remembered as long as Disco 2000 is played around the world. Celebrations coming up next.

0: Boomerang Radio, where the hits keep coming back. So what's the world celebrating today? Well, you could be celebrating our heroes out there on Emergency Services Day, people who definitely deserve a big thank you from all of us. It's also a national day for another unsung hero, because it's National Teddy Bear Day. Teddy's, of course, named after President Theodore Roosevelt, who refused to shoot a small captured bear on a hunting trip. And finally, two together here, it's Wonderful Weirdos Day, where you're actively encouraged to do something weird to celebrate, and National When Pigs Fly Day. It's a day to believe in the impossible and embrace the fact that dreams, no matter how far-fetched, are worth chasing. You know, I quite like that.
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Boomerang Radio, where the hits keep coming back. From 1964, that's The Searchers, and When You Walk in the Room. It's Boomerang Brunch, by the way, with Nigel Kerr, and thank you kindly for joining me on this slightly weird and wacky ride today. I hope you're feeling suitably entertained, and don't forget there are more great shows still to come, including Pete T at 4 with The Highway Home, whether you're coming from work, college, or school. Great music, traffic and travel, and your chance to take part in Bits and Pieces at 5:30.

Hi, Neil Clark here, barging in with the green and a mug I definitely found. I'm here Monday to Thursday from 7 p.m, warming things up by pressing buttons I hope are the right ones. At 7 p.m, 5 big ones from the 70s. At 8 p.m, 5 from the 80s. Plus all the other songs that make you go, oh blimey, that haircut was criminal. And a quick look at what's going on in Cambridgeshire.

0: The UK's very own Peter Pan, without the flying bit, of course, Cliff Richard, and Stronger Than That. We'll be right back with Squeeze in just a mo.
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Boomerang Radio and playing one of the shortest records I think I've ever played. That's the Box Tops and the Letter. Doesn't even give you enough time to lick the stamp.

0: So on the way after midday, more great music from Gabrielle, Hot Chocolate and Oasis, as well as your bits and pieces recap. Fancy 50 quid? Don't go away.
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4: The boss of the UK's main air traffic control provider will face a grilling from the Transport Secretary. It comes after 1,300 flights to and from UK airports were cancelled yesterday after a system issue. There's been further cancellations and delays this morning. Kate Donnelly is a travel content creator. She was stuck at Gatwick Airport.
5: Staying in the airport with a lot of other people. There were just people sleeping on the floor, sleeping on the chairs.
4: Next, Ed Miliband says he regrets Israel's response to a ban on trade with illegal settlements in the West Bank, but insists it was the right thing to do. The Foreign Secretary's announcement of the ban triggered a diplomatic row. The families of two police officers who were killed in a head-on collision on the A66 have been given support from around the world. That's what the Police Federation chair says. The funeral for 37-year-old PC Matthew Blades is taking place. And the Prince of Wales is representing his father at the funeral of King Harald V of Norway today. And that's the latest from Radio News Hub. I'm Tanita Sims.
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4: A largely dry and bright day across the UK with the sunniest skies in Scotland. Breezy along North Sea coast though, but that will ease later. Highs of 19 degrees Celsius.

hot chocolate on Boomerang Radio and everyone's a winner, which of course you could be. Yes, you, my little chump, because Bits and Pieces is waiting to be won. £50 just by correctly identifying five snippets of tracks from five decades. Listening at 12:15 for your chance to hear the rustle of some lovely free cash.

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2: 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If you can identify the five songs from five different decades inside just a few seconds.
0: Bits and Pieces.

0: So how are you getting on so far? Well, if you can identify all five songs, title and artist, from that short clip, then you can win yourself £50. We have had four of the correct answers so far. If you've not heard them, grab a pen now, make a note. We have had Joe South's Games People Play from the 60s, Edwin Starr's Happy Radio from the 1970s, Shalimar, There It Is from the 80s, and Mika's Grace Kelly from the early 2000s. That means one song left to guess from the 1990s. But what is it?
1: Bits and Pieces

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0: Gabrielle on Boomerang Brunch with Rise, and this is the lady who suffered terrible bullying at school because of a condition called ptosis, that's got a silent P on the front of it, which even when it was treated, left her with a flickering eyelid. When she hit with dreams, her stylist suggested the eye patch, which Gabrielle called her saviour and armour. After a year, she ditched the eye patch and adjusted her look to cover her eye with hairstyles, sunglasses and wide-brimmed hats. Well done, you girl.
1: Boomerang.
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0: Boomerang Radio, and it's Wednesday's Boomerang Brunch with Nigel Kerr. And I read something brilliant on social media this morning. Now, follow the science here. Apparently, the moon is just under 239,000 miles away. Okay, got that. It's also been noted that the moon is slowly moving away from the Earth. Yeah, makes sense. Now, it's been calculated with those figures that 65 million years ago, it was just 15 feet away from the surface of Earth. So it stands to reason that the dinosaurs became extinct because they banged their heads on it. I'm sorry, but I laughed too long and too hard when I read that. I think this tells you all you need to know about me.
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3: Channel 4 set to cut around 300 jobs. It's one of the broadcaster's biggest round of layoffs in its 43-year history. It's said to be reducing its workforce by around a quarter. It's expected to be around 300 to 325 roles. Ads for three travel firms have been banned for making misleading claims about eco-credentials on their holidays. Thomas Cook, Love Holidays and Dial a Flight all broke advertising rules by using terms such as eco-resort, eco-hotel and eco-conscious resort. The Advertising Standards Authority say they didn't make clear what those environmental claims were based on. Food inflation is expected to reach almost 4% by Christmas. That's what the Food and Drink Federation say as pressures from conflict and extreme weather reach supermarket shelves. And more than half of fraud victims say it's impacted their mental health. That's according to a survey from Which, who say the most common type is people having their bank information harvested.
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0: That one was thrown back into the UK charts after it appeared in Stranger Things, but it was always a great track. Kate Bush on Boomerang Radio, still running up that hill after all these years. It's a Tamla Motown classic. Up next.
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And that is a class way to prove it. Chaka Khan and I'm Every Woman. By the way, her new album is out now, Shaqzilla, her first studio album in 7 years.

There you go. Cher, who's been reinventing herself for over 60 years, and she's the only artist in music history to have a number one single on a Billboard chart in six consecutive decades. That is some career.

0: Well, what a perfect track to signal the end of my first Boomerang Brunch. That's ELO and Confusion. And I hope I've entertained and educated at the same time. At least you know how the dinosaurs went extinct now. Dave Price is with you right after the news at one. So treat him gently.
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5: Ryanair has been forced to cancel 250 flights, with cost to the company expected to run into the millions. That's according to the airline's chief operations officer. It's after 1,300 flights to and from the UK were cancelled last night following a NATS technical issue. The Prime Minister Andy Burnham and the Conservative leader Kemi Badenoch have gone back and forth on defence spending again during Prime Minister's questions.
6: As I said last week, I appointed this Chancellor because of his strong commitment to the defence of this nation. That was the reason why. And we will honour our NATO commitments.
5: Burnham says he will honour the NATO defence commitments, but Kemi Badenoch says he's failing to fund defence. And a new unit to improve outcomes for the working class is expected to be established within government. The Equalities Minister, Bridget Phillipson, will make an announcement in Parliament later. That's the latest from Radio News Hub. I'm Tanita Sims.
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5: A largely dry and bright day across the UK with the sunniest skies in Scotland. Breezy along North Sea coast though, but that will ease later. Highs of 19 degrees Celsius.

0: You're listening to Boomerang Radio, where the hits keep coming back. Yeah, let's just say it's 10 past one. I think it is, bar a few seconds anyway. Dionne Warwick and All the Love in the World, along with Janet Kay and Silly Games. Whatever you're doing this afternoon, thanks ever so much for listening to Boomerang. I'm Dave. I'm here till round about 4 o'clock this afternoon. And I nearly said this morning for some unknown reason. Anyway, songs coming up, including Boy Meets Girl, Take That, and this from the Monkees.
1: What number is this, Chip?
2: 7A.
1: Okay, not me. Like, don't get excited, man. It's because I'm short, I know.

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Here's something for you to sing along to from the 80s.

0: Well, the weather's definitely turned, hasn't it? I normally wear sort of ankle sock type things, but I've actually gone and put on the longer socks today to stop my feet from getting cold. First world problems and all that. We've got the entertainment news coming up for you very soon here on Boomerang.
1: Boomerang.
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0: Now, we mentioning about socks, by the way, earlier on, because the weather's turning, it's getting cold. But there's one thing I will not ever relent on, and that's shorts. I will always be wearing shorts. Apart from January, I will be wearing shorts literally 11 months of the year. People think I'm strange. Some people say I should become a postman, because postmen always wear their shorts, don't they? But there you go. That's another story entirely for another day anyway. Coming up on the entertainment news, we have got the National Television Awards, Channel 4, Tom Jones and James Bond.
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2: The stars were out at the National Television Awards in London. Clarkson's Farm took home the trophy for Best Docuseries, and Michael McIntyre's Big Show won the Bruce Forsyth Entertainment Award. It was hosted by Joel Dommett at the O2 Arena. Channel 4 is cutting hundreds of jobs. It'll be one of the biggest round of layoffs in its 43-year history. It's said to be reducing its workforce by around a quarter and is expected to cut between 300 to 325 staff roles. Sir Tom Jones says ITV made the decision to fire him from the Voice UK coaching panel. The 86-year-old has been an on-off coach since the show started in 2012. It follows rumours he may not return for the upcoming series.

0: years ago when I used to do wedding discos. I used to play this. You know when the bride and groom used to leave? I used to get them to do like a big archway, men down one side, women down the other, and basically form an arch. And then what they used to do is we used to play this song, the instrumental version, by the way, and then they used to go down saying bye-bye to everyone. But that was a very long time ago. It's a rather cheesy song, but hey-ho, that's what weddings are all about, aren't they? Donna Summer, this time I know it's for real.
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Our song's coming up for you in the next 10-15 minutes here on Boomerang, including T-Rex, OMD and Pandora's Box. Wow, I've not heard that in a very, very long time. And this from The Stranglers.

0: We have the number twos at two just after the news and weather, which is coming in just a minute. What we do is we say the artist and you've got to guess what the actual songs were that got to number two. Today's artists are Kid Creole and the Coconuts and Jimmy Cliff. Right, now what were the songs? You can find out after the news and weather.
1: Boomerang.
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6: Andy Burnham has defended his government's ban on trade with illegal Israeli settlements in the West Bank. He told MPs that Britain must stand for something. The ban announced by Foreign Secretary Ed Miliband yesterday has triggered a diplomatic row with Israel and drawn criticism from opposition figures. Meanwhile, Burnham and the Conservative leader Kemi Badenoch went back and forth on defence spending again during Prime Minister's questions.
7: The target is 2035. 2035 is a decade away. If he can't get to 3%, by 2030, why should we believe he'll get to 3.5% by 2035?
6: Downing Street says the boss of Britain's main air traffic control provider has the confidence of the government. It comes after more than 1,000 flights to and from UK airports were cancelled yesterday after a system issue. There's been further cancellations and delays this morning. And the Prince of Wales has represented the King at the funeral of King Harold of Norway. That's the latest from Radio News Hub. I'm Tanita Sims.
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6: A largely dry and bright day across the UK with the sunniest skies in Scotland. Breezy along North Sea coast though, but that will ease later. Highs of 19 degrees Celsius.

So how did you get on with the number twos at two, Kid Creole and the Coconuts, Jimmy Cliff? We're talking Annie, I'm Not Your Daddy for Kid Creole and Wild World for Jimmy Cliff. You got them right then, well done. If you didn't, you can always try again tomorrow here on Boomerang Radio.

0: Now, three times a day, we do this thing called Bits and Pieces on Boomerang Radio. 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It's quite good, isn't it? All you need to do is identify five songs from five decades in just 5 seconds, and you could be winning that money. All the incorrect guesses so far are on boomerangradio.co.uk, along with the full terms and conditions. And we play three times, like I mentioned, 7:15, 12:15, and 5:15. 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

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Wednesday afternoon. I nearly said Thursday for some unknown reason there. Anyway, where was I? Yes, it's Boomerang Radio, where the hits keep coming back. Get it right, Dave. Songs coming up in the next 10-15 minutes, including Whitney Houston. We got Simple Minds and this from the Beach Boys.

Hi, it's Peter T here. Join me every afternoon from 4 with The Highway Home. 3 hours of the songs that just keep coming back. On your way home, alongside news, headlines, and every half hour, the latest travel news. Right here on Boomerang Radio.

0: now coming up, but as we always do around about this time of day, is we do something called the Soul Spot. We play you two soul classics that say that we'll just think, oh, I remember that one, or yeah, I love that one. You know where it's coming from as well. That's coming up in just a moment here on Boomerang Radio.
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That's your soul spot for this afternoon. Isley Brothers, This Old Heart of Mine. Melvin Davis, You Made Me Over. More for you tomorrow afternoon, around about 20 to 3 here on Boomerang Radio. So, Kinks to come up along with ABC. And you remember this proper summer tune from Inner Circle. I've been-

0: We've got the latest news and weather for you in just a moment. Thanks ever so much, by the way, for listening to Boomerang Radio this afternoon. I'm Dave, here till 4 o'clock, and we've got songs after 3 o'clock from Sophie, Alice Bex, The Hot Chocolates, and Fine Young Cannibals.
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6: Andy Burnham has defended his government's ban on trade with illegal Israeli settlements in the West Bank. He's told MPs that Britain must stand for something. The ban announced by the Foreign Secretary Ed Miliband yesterday has triggered a diplomatic row. Meanwhile, the Prime Minister Andy Burnham and the Conservative leader Kemi Badenoch have gone back and forth on defence spending again during Prime Minister's questions.
7: I don't feel, though, that you get the right to come to this House and claim the moral high ground when defence spending was 2.3% of GDP and fell of a Conservative government.
6: NATS, the National Air Traffic Service, says operations are stable following an incident that led to hundreds of flight cancellations. Downing Street also says the chief of the Britain's main air traffic control provider still has the confidence of the government. And a landlord registration service will gradually roll out in regions of England from December. The move is part of reforms to support private renters. That's the latest from Radio News Hub. I'm Tanita Sims.
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6: A largely dry and clear evening, but cloud and rain will reach the far west later on in the night. Feeling chilly, especially in the countryside, with lows of 9 degrees Celsius.

Got a brand new show. Well, I'll say a brand new show. His first one was last Saturday at 9 a.m. Matt and Pete doing House of Fun. Loads of stuff going on. Half-baked features. Appalling presentations, according to what I've got in front of me. And he got to loads and loads of features, including Fick Toys, the greatest hits of Chuckle Brothers, and Truth or Tosh, along with loads of other stuff as well. Find out more on this second episode this Saturday, 9 a.m. here on Boomerang Radio.

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Neil Clark's here at 7 o'clock tonight with his 70 to 7, 80s at 8, plus the Boomerang Late Show. We have Lazy B. That's how it looks for this evening. I'll tell you what, have a look at the website, boomerangradio.co.uk. Loads of stuff on there, including how to advertise with us, how to listen to us, which is the most important thing, and how to find out all the local news, weather and travel also.

Hello there. How do you spend your Saturday evenings? Well, here's a question. Do you enjoy classic soul? I'm talking the 60s, the 70s, the 80s. I'm talking Motown, Northern.

0: Last two songs brings back lots and lots of memories. I know I mentioned this on the show, but it does. All Saints, Pure Shores reminds me of someone. And also before that, Mr. Broken Wings. I remember buying the album on cassette many years ago. That's sort of showing how old I am, really. And I know I've still got that cassette somewhere hidden up in a whole stash of boxes somewhere. I'm going to have to dig it out one day and see if it will actually play on the cassette deck I still got.
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Now, here's an interesting, not interesting, bit of information, but might come useful on a pub quiz. Humans can recognise an enormous number of smells. Apparently, research says that a human nose is capable of distinguishing more than a trillion different scents. Yeah, I can't remember what I'm doing tomorrow.

0: Pete T is with you after the news and weather in just a moment, and he's going to be some good songs on the way. I mean, I'm looking at Madonna, Crystals, Culture Club, and also some Barry White. I'm back tomorrow from 1 p.m. as per usual. Have a good day.
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5: Fire crews are finally leaving Home Fen 31 days after a giant fire engulfed the nature reserve. The fire, described as the biggest incident that Cambridgeshire Fire and Rescue Service has faced in many years, started on Saturday, August the 8th, and at its peak, scores of firefighters from across the country were brought in to tackle the flames. The service called on national resilience assets and crews to help tackle the fire, which was spread over a wide area of the site, equivalent to around 60 football pitches, within a 4-kilometre perimeter and deep-seated below ground level in the peat. Passengers faced disruption after trains were cancelled when an object suspected to be an unexploded ordnance was found near a rail line yesterday. Greater Anglia trains between Norwich and Ely, including those running to Stansted Airport via Cambridge, were cancelled before services were later resumed. Norfolk Police was called just before 10 a.m. yesterday after workers found the suspicious object near Thetford. An Army Explosives Ordnance Disposal team was called to the scene. Meanwhile, explosive experts were alerted after the discovery in Crowland of what was feared to be an unexploded World War II bomb. The shell was found in a field at the Common in Crowland on Monday afternoon at about 4 p.m. Police closed a nearby road for about 3 hours while specialists from the Explosive Ordnance Disposal dealt with the device, which was found to have been filled with concrete and was no longer a live explosive. The item was believed to have been an unexploded mortar. And a major new reservoir could be up and running within 10 years, according to an update from Anglian Water. The Fens Reservoir, planned between Chatteris and Doddington, would supply water to 250,000 homes in the east of England. The project is currently in the planning stages, with a fourth public consultation scheduled before developers seek final government approval. Anglian Water and Cambridge Water are expected to submit their joint application to the Planning Inspectorate in 2028, before a government decision in 2029. Construction could begin as early as 2030.
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5: A pleasant evening to end Wednesday before cloud thickens overnight with lows of 10 degrees. Tomorrow will be mainly dry and overcast to start, but showers will arrive through the afternoon with highs on Thursday of 21. And that's the latest from the Boomerang Radio Newsroom. I'm Tom Green.
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The man with the big hat, yes, Culture Club there, and Boy George, and do you really want to hurt me? No way. Good evening, welcome along, it's me, Pete T. It's a Wednesday, the 9th of December, but you know that already because you've been writing it all day long. Crystals, do right.

0: Some dedication going out to Chris from The Breakfast Show there, and he likes Madonna. Madge, as he calls her. That is Madge on the radio, and a good song too. To set the stall out, it's, as always, 20 past 22, and at the top of the hour, we go across to Sean to check out what's happening.
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3: A47 West Beach Bypass, busy but moving on the approach towards the Elmhall roundabout. Usual busy traffic heading into Peterborough for the A15 inbound. Not seeing any issues for the Nene Parkway. In Cambridge, it's slow moving for Hills Road with delays coming through the roadworks at Long Road. Slow moving for Trumpington Road and the High Street. Delays there of up to 15 minutes. No issues for the M11 and the A1M. That's the latest on Cambridge's roads. For Boomerang Radio, I'm Sean Moore.
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It's Boomerang Radio, where those hits keep coming back, and Cupid's Inspiration's there, and Yesterday Has Gone. Oh, yes, it has. Now we're going to head towards a track by Donna Summer. I haven't heard this in a long time. Love Is In Control. Okay, let's see what happens with this one then.

Would you cry if you saw me crying? And would you save my soul?

0: well, it's a strange thing to talk about, isn't it? Hey, the size of a cow. Wonder stuff there on Boomerang Radio, where the hits just keep coming back. We head out to shore now to check out what's happening on the local roads.
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2: With Mick George, helping you skip the jams and the waste.
3: A47 West Beach Bypass, busy but moving on the approach towards the Elmhall roundabout. Usual busy traffic heading into Peterborough for the A15 inbound. Not seeing any issues for the Nene Parkway. In Cambridge, it's slow moving for Hills Road with delays coming through the roadworks at Long Road. Slow moving for Trumpington Road and the High Street. Delays there of up to 15 minutes. No issues for the M11 and the A1M. That's the latest on Cambridge's roads. For Boomerang Radio, I'm Sean Moore.
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Big 60s song there from The Love Affair and Everlasting Love. Yeah, another summertime sound that I can remember back there in the day. Just had the producer pop in and say, Pete, I just want to make a statement. I said, okay, Deuce, you go for it there. He said, I don't make mistakes. I just create unexpected outcomes.

0: Don't worry, it will soon pass, whatever it is. 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

0: on the station and brings you those hits that just keep coming back. Andy Gibb, Bee Gees, and An Everlasting Love. Well, I can't believe that's the end of the first hour. We're into hour two in a few moments' time. Give you all the information of what's happening in the next hour in a few moments' time. But before that, let's just check out what's happening out in those busy roads.
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2: With Mick George, helping you skip the jams and the waste.
3: 847 West Beach Bypass, busy but moving on the approach towards the Elmhall roundabout. Usual busy traffic heading into Peterborough for the A15 inbound. Not seeing any issues for the Nene Parkway. In Cambridge, it's slow moving for Hills Road with delays coming through the roadworks at Long Road. Slow moving for Trumpington Road and the High Street. Delays there of up to 15 minutes. No issues for the M11 and the A1M. And that's the latest on Cambridge's roads. For Boomerang Radio, I'm Sean Moore.
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7: Fire crews are finally leaving Home Fen 31 days after a giant fire engulfed the nature reserve. The fire, described as the biggest incident that Cambridgeshire Fire and Rescue Service has faced in many years, started on Saturday, August the 8th, and at its peak, scores of firefighters from across the country were brought in to tackle the flames. The service called on national resilience assets and crews to help tackle the fire, which was spread over a wide area of the site, equivalent to around 60 football pitches, within a 4-kilometre perimeter and deep-seated below ground level in the peat. Passengers faced disruption after trains were cancelled when an object suspected to be an unexploded ordnance was found near a rail line yesterday. Greater Anglia trains between Norwich and Ely, including those running to Stansted Airport via Cambridge, were cancelled before services were later resumed. Norfolk Police was called just before 10 a.m. yesterday after workers found the suspicious object near Thetford. An Army Explosives Ordnance Disposal team was called to the scene. Meanwhile, explosive experts were alerted after the discovery in Crowland of what was feared to be an unexploded World War II bomb. The shell was found in a field at the Common in Crowland on Monday afternoon at about 4 p.m. Police closed a nearby road for about 3 hours while specialists from the Explosive Ordnance Disposal dealt with the device, which was found to have been filled with concrete and was no longer a live explosive. The item was believed to have been an unexploded mortar. And a major new reservoir could be up and running within 10 years, according to an update from Anglian Water. The Fens Reservoir, planned between Chatteris and Doddington, would supply water to 250,000 homes in the east of England. The project is currently in the planning stages, with a fourth public consultation scheduled before developers seek final government approval. Anglian Water and Cambridge Water are expected to submit their joint application to the Planning Inspectorate in 2028, before a government decision in 2029. Construction could begin as early as 2030.
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7: A pleasant evening to end Wednesday before cloud thickens overnight with lows of 10 degrees. Tomorrow will be mainly dry and overcast to start, but showers will arrive through the afternoon with highs on Thursday of 21. And that's the latest from the Boomerang Radio Newsroom. I'm Tom Green.
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0: Oh, that's Visage and Fade to Grey here on Boomerang Radio on the Highway Home with me, Pete T. We have got Chris from the Breakfast Show popping in a few moments' time to tell us about the Bits and Pieces competition, and that's after this from the beautiful South and Perfect 10.
1: She's a perfect 10, but she wears a 12. Baby, keep a little 2 for me. She could be sweet 16, busting out of the seams, and still loving the first degree.

0: of that where he says she's a perfect 10, but she wears a 12. Okay. Now, Chris is popping in a few moments' time to tell us about the Bits and Pieces competition, and I will have a word with him about whether he found those biscuits or not.
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3: 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If you can identify the five songs from five different decades inside just a few seconds.
1: Bits and Pieces.

0: So how are you getting on so far? Well, if you can identify all five songs, title and artist, from that short clip, then you can win yourself £50. We have had four of the correct answers so far. If you've not heard them, grab a pen now, make a note. We have had Joe South's Games People Play from the 60s, Edwin Starr's Happy Radio from the 1970s, Shalimar, There It Is from the 80s, and Mika's Grace Kelly from the early 2000s. That means one song left to guess from the 1990s. But what is it?
1: Bits and Pieces.

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0: 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Good track way back in time. We're going to head out now to see what's happening on the highways and the byways of Cambridgeshire.
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3: A47 Wisbeach Bypass has queues of around 15 minutes on the approach towards the Elmhall roundabout. Usual busy traffic too for Guyherne. The A47 has delays eastbound just before the A141. Heavy heading into Peterborough for the A15 inbound. Nene Parkway busy but moving. In Cambridge, it's very slow coming through Hills Road for the roadworks at Long Road. And that's the latest on Cambridge's roads. For Boomerang Radio, I'm Sean Moore.
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0: Kate Bush and Babushka. Okay. I knew I'd run into trouble with that. Just had Martin send me a message into the studio, and he said, look, if the producer's annoying you and he's stressing you out, the best way to use a stress ball, by the way, is throw it at the person who's upset you. So that's what I'm going to do. Anyway, talking of somebody that doesn't upset me or stress me out, it's Tom with the local news and weather.
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2: Fire crews are finally leaving Home Fen 31 days after a giant fire engulfed the nature reserve. The fire, described as the biggest incident that Cambridgeshire Fire and Rescue Service has faced in many years, started on Saturday, August the 8th, and at its peak, scores of firefighters from across the country were brought in to tackle the flames. The service called on national resilience assets and crews to help tackle the fire, which was spread over a wide area of the site, equivalent to around 60 football pitches, within a 4-kilometre perimeter and deep-seated below ground level in the peat. Passengers faced disruption after trains were cancelled when an object suspected to be an unexploded ordnance was found near a rail line yesterday. Greater Anglia trains between Norwich and Ely, including those running to Stansted Airport via Cambridge, were cancelled before services were later resumed. Norfolk Police was called just before 10 a.m. yesterday after workers found the suspicious object near Thetford. An Army Explosives Ordnance Disposal team was called to the scene. Meanwhile, explosive experts were alerted after the discovery in Crowland of what was feared to be an unexploded World War II bomb. The shell was found in a field at the Common in Crowland on Monday afternoon at about 4 p.m. Police closed a nearby road for about 3 hours while specialists from the Explosive Ordnance Disposal dealt with the device, which was found to have been filled with concrete and was no longer a live explosive. The item was believed to have been an unexploded mortar. And a major new reservoir could be up and running within 10 years, according to an update from Anglian Water. The Fens Reservoir, planned between Chatteris and Doddington, would supply water to 250,000 homes in the east of England. The project is currently in the planning stages, with a fourth public consultation scheduled before developers seek final government approval. Anglian Water and Cambridge Water are expected to submit their joint application to the Planning Inspectorate in 2028, before a government decision in 2029. Construction could begin as early as 2030.
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2: A pleasant evening to end Wednesday before cloud thickens overnight with lows of 10 degrees. Tomorrow will be mainly dry and overcast to start, but showers will arrive through the afternoon with highs on Thursday of 21. And that's the latest from the Boomerang Radio Newsroom. I'm Tom Green.
0: Cheers, Tom. Now, before Holly brings us the latest in sports, a quick heads up. Today's Pete T Tea Time Tune is another classic soul track, guaranteed to lift your afternoon. That's on the way shortly. Right now, though, Holly's here with the sports news.
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4: There's more Champions League action tonight. Liverpool face Atletico Madrid at home, while Arsenal are taking on Napoli. Speaking to UEFA 2026, Arsenal boss Mikel Arteta says his side are up for it.
5: I'm really excited. We know what this competition means to all of us, the experience of last year as well. So we need to start with the first game. In a really, really tough place, but really excited to start the campaign.
4: Just one game in the English League Cup tonight. Chelsea host Leeds United at home. Elsewhere, there's two games in the Scottish Premiership. Rangers are hosting St Mirren and Celtic are travelling to St Johnstone. Rory McIlroy says it's inevitable some players will choose to leave LIV Golf. It's after the organisation filed for bankruptcy protection. He says it could be a good thing for the DP World Tour. And Carlos Alcaraz's title defence was ended by Ben Shelton in the latest finish to a match in US Open history.
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0: Always Steps here on Boomerang Radio, where the hits just keep coming back. Before that, the soul classic from all those years ago, going out to Jeremy this afternoon, and he said, would you mind playing The Moments, Love on a Two-Way Street? And that's exactly what we did. Let's head out towards shore now to see what's happening out on those roads.
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3: A47 Wisbeach Bypass has queues of around 15 minutes on the approach towards the Elmhall roundabout. Usual busy traffic too for Guyhern. The A47 has delays eastbound just before the A141. Heavy heading into Peterborough for the A15 inbound. Nean Parkway busy but moving. In Cambridge, it's very slow coming through Hills Road for the roadworks at Long Road. And that's the latest on Cambridge's roads. For Boomerang Radio, I'm Sean Moore.
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Do you know what? I think going back in time, I'd like to have been one of the Beach Boys because they just seemed to have so much fun, didn't they? That's God Only Knows. We head towards another classic. Roxy Music as it winds us up and moves us on our drive home. So great to have you along. How's it going? Have we left the stress of the day behind? I kind of guess we have. This is Boomerang Radio, where the hits just kick

0: That's the Living Daylights. Yeah, aha. Reminds me of a saying my poor old grandma used to say many years ago. She said, touch that one more time and I'll knock the living daylights out of you. She never did. She just gave us a big cuddle and things were okay. So with that in mind, let's head out towards Sean now, because I kind of guess things are getting really busy at the moment. So Sean, what's happening out there?
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3: A47 Wisbeach Bypass has queues of around 15 minutes on the approach towards the Elmhall roundabout. Usual busy traffic too for Guyhern. The A47 has delays eastbound just before the A141. Heavy heading into Peterborough for the A15 inbound. Nean Parkway busy but moving. In Cambridge, it's very slow coming through Hills Road for the roadworks at Long Road. And that's the latest on Cambridge's roads. For Boomerang Radio, I'm Sean Moore.
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7: Fire crews are finally leaving Home Fen 31 days after a giant fire engulfed the nature reserve. The fire, described as the biggest incident that Cambridgeshire Fire and Rescue Service has faced in many years, started on Saturday, August the 8th, and at its peak, scores of firefighters from across the country were brought in to tackle the flames. The service called on national resilience assets and crews to help tackle the fire, which was spread over a wide area of the site, equivalent to around 60 football pitches, within a 4-kilometre perimeter and deep-seated below ground level in the peat. Passengers faced disruption after trains were cancelled when an object suspected to be an unexploded ordnance was found near a rail line yesterday. Greater Anglia trains between Norwich and Ely, including those running to Stansted Airport via Cambridge, were cancelled before services were later resumed. Norfolk Police was called just before 10 a.m. yesterday after workers found the suspicious object near Thetford. An Army Explosives Ordnance Disposal team was called to the scene. Meanwhile, explosive experts were alerted after the discovery in Crowland of what was feared to be an unexploded World War II bomb. The shell was found in a field at the Common in Crowland on Monday afternoon at about 4 p.m. Police closed a nearby road for about 3 hours while specialists from the Explosive Ordnance Disposal dealt with the device, which was found to have been filled with concrete and was no longer a live explosive. The item was believed to have been an unexploded mortar. And a major new reservoir could be up and running within 10 years, according to an update from Anglian Water. The Fens Reservoir, planned between Chatteris and Doddington, would supply water to 250,000 homes in the east of England. The project is currently in the planning stages, with a fourth public consultation scheduled before developers seek final government approval. Anglian Water and Cambridge Water are expected to submit their joint application to the Planning Inspectorate in 2028, before a government decision in 2029. Construction could begin as early as 2030.
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7: A pleasant evening to end Wednesday before cloud thickens overnight with lows of 10 degrees. Tomorrow will be mainly dry and overcast to start, but showers will arrive through the afternoon with highs on Thursday of 21. And that's the latest from the Boomerang Radio Newsroom. I'm Tom Green.
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Tech 100, a fantastic day. It's amazing. I sit here spouting off and talking around things and doing what I do as a radio presenter. And every so often I get an email, and I got this one last night. And some guy said to me, you mentioned something about a graveyard yesterday in one of your links. He said, can you remind me what it is? I can't even remember what I had for breakfast. Please. Hey, this is the Troggs. I'll have a think about that, by the way. I'll have a think about it. With a girl like you.

0: ABC, Jackson's there on the station that brings you those hits that just keep coming back. Yeah, good track there. Dedicate that to Andy. And if you listen to Andy's show on a Saturday night, it's super good. Okay, right. Now, I had a guy that texted me last night and he said amongst your little conversations you have with us in between records, you mentioned something about a graveyard. Well, it wasn't quite like that, but it's not going to sound the same now because I said it as part of a link. And never use GPS when going to a cemetery. So it wasn't graveyard, it's cemetery. It's not nice to hear you've reached your final destination.
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3: A47 Wisbeach Bypass has queues of around 15 minutes on the approach towards the Elmhall roundabout. Usual busy traffic too for Guyhern. The A47 has delays eastbound just before the A141. Heavy heading into Peterborough for the A15 inbound. Nean Parkway busy but moving. In Cambridge, it's very slow coming through Hills Road for the roadworks at Long Road. And that's the latest on Cambridge's roads. For Boomerang Radio, I'm Sean Moore.
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0: big, big sound back in time. That is the one that keeps coming back for Topset and Loco in Acapulco. I think I'd like to go there.
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2: Fire crews are finally leaving Home Fen 31 days after a giant fire engulfed the nature reserve. The fire, described as the biggest incident that Cambridgeshire Fire and Rescue Service has faced in many years, started on Saturday, August the 8th, and at its peak, scores of firefighters from across the country were brought in to tackle the flames. The service called on national resilience assets and crews to help tackle the fire, which was spread over a wide area of the site, equivalent to around 60 football pitches, within a 4-kilometre perimeter and deep-seated below ground level in the peat. Passengers faced disruption after trains were cancelled when an object suspected to be an unexploded ordnance was found near a rail line yesterday. Greater Anglia trains between Norwich and Ely, including those running to Stansted Airport via Cambridge, were cancelled before services were later resumed. Norfolk Police was called just before 10 a.m. yesterday after workers found the suspicious object near Thetford. An Army Explosives Ordnance Disposal team was called to the scene. Meanwhile, explosive experts were alerted after the discovery in Crowland of what was feared to be an unexploded World War II bomb. The shell was found in a field at the Common in Crowland on Monday afternoon at about 4 p.m. Police closed a nearby road for about 3 hours while specialists from the Explosive Ordnance Disposal dealt with the device, which was found to have been filled with concrete and was no longer a live explosive. The item was believed to have been an unexploded mortar. And a major new reservoir could be up and running within 10 years, according to an update from Anglian Water. The Fens Reservoir, planned between Chatteris and Doddington, would supply water to 250,000 homes in the east of England. The project is currently in the planning stages, with a fourth public consultation scheduled before developers seek final government approval. Anglian Water and Cambridge Water are expected to submit their joint application to the Planning Inspectorate in 2028 before a government decision in 2029. Construction could begin as early as 2030.
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2: A pleasant evening to end Wednesday before cloud thickens overnight with lows of 10 degrees. Tomorrow will be mainly dry and overcast to start, but showers will arrive through the afternoon with highs on Thursday of 21. And that's the latest from the Boomerang Radio Newsroom. I'm Tom Green.
0: That's our Tom doing the news and weather then. Great job he does, as always. We're going to cross now to, I think it's Lucy. Can't quite see the studios, people everywhere. Anyway, she's going to be giving us the entertainment news.
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4: Alan Carr held back tears after being recognised with a surprise National Television Award. During the ceremony, the comedian and TV presenter was surprised with the Special Recognition Award. Throughout his career, Carr has won 3 British Comedy Awards, 2 NTAs and 2 BAFTA TV Awards. Veteran musician Brian E.

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0: And it's time to go out onto the highways and the byways of Cambridgeshire to see what Sean's got for us.
3: A47 Wisbeach Bypass has queues of around 15 minutes on the approach towards the Elmhall roundabout. Usual busy traffic too for Guyhern. The A47 has delays eastbound just before the A141. Heavy heading into Peterborough for the A15 inbound. Nene Parkway busy but moving. In Cambridge, it's very slow coming through Hills Road for the roadworks at Long Road. And that's the latest on Cambridge's roads. For Boomerang Radio, I'm Sean Moore.
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4: 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Especially as you knock 7 seconds off your PB. Woohoo! 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

I'd really love to see you tonight. England Dan and John Ford Colley on your radio right there. Spotlight, yeah, okay, we got one of those. Don't know what we're going to do with it, but we got one. Spimmering Radio, where the hits just keep coming. Jennifer Hudson.

0: Friday's I'm in love. Well, that's not today, so you're going to have to wait. Really, goodness, you can't keep them in line, can you? Okay, that's The Cure for you. We'll be back on your radio tomorrow at 4 o'clock for another trip down the highway. And as always, thanks for being there and thanks for listening. We're going to head across for the last time tonight to Sean to see what's happening out on those roads.
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3: A47 Wisbeach Bypass has queues of around 15 minutes on the approach towards the Elmhall roundabout. Usual busy traffic too for Guyhern. The A47 has delays eastbound just before the A141. Heavy heading into Peterborough for the A15 inbound. Lean Parkway busy but moving. In Cambridge, it's very slow coming through Hills Road for the roadworks at Long Road. And that's the latest on Cambridge's roads. For Boomerang Radio, I'm Sean Moore.
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6: Reform UK is under criminal investigation after allegations made in a Channel 4 broadcast that the party breached donation rules on foreign funding. Reform UK say they deny any wrongdoing and will fully cooperate with the investigation. Over 3,000 passengers have been affected by an air traffic control issue that cancelled hundreds of UK flights. The Transport Secretary has called for an independent review. Kate Donnelly is a travel content creator. She was stuck at Gatwick.
7: We ended up just staying in the airport with a lot of other people. There were just people sleeping on the floor, sleeping on the chairs, staying where they could. We probably had about 20, 30 minutes sleep.
6: An inquiry is heard that attacks on two students and a school caretaker in Nottingham could not have been prevented by police. Former mechanical engineering student Valdo Calicane had been detained under mental health laws four times. And a first look picture of Rivals shows a heartbroken David Tennant on a church pew. From Radio News Hub, I'm Lucy Gorman-Lee.
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6: Largely dry and clear, but cloud and rain will reach the far west. Feeling chilly, especially in the countryside. A low of 9 degrees Celsius.
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11: 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Thank you. Big thanks to the Tea Meister, the man who can make even the travel news sound like a party. Right then, 70s at 7, your five big ones are lined up and looking lively. And we're kicking off with the Stones, Brown Sugar, coming.

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1: All up my parking lot.
0: I've got a contribution from Sandra in Chatteris, who says she's been checking her bank balance and feels today's soundtrack should reflect the emotional damage. So she's adding her voice to the 70s at 7 and nominating Pink Floyd's Money. Sandra, I feel your pain. I'm cashing this one in.

0: Oh, the amazing star listings. Can't give you anything but my love. So romantic, so 70s, isn't it? On the way, we've got young girl, Gary Puckett. Don't say that with your fingers in your mouth. Anyway, if you want to chip in for the 70s at 7 or the 80s at 8, dead easy, just head to boomerangradio.co.uk, hit the Contact Us page and send us your pick. 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

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Something rather lovely is coming up. 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

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Sweet. Boomerang Radio. Now, a quick shout out to whoever's currently keeping Boomerang Radio on in the background while pretending to do something productive. Yeah, there you are. That's for you. We see you. We respect the effort. And frankly, we'd do exactly the same. Keep it right here with Tracy Chapman and Fast Car. Boomerang Radio.

0: Pink and Blue, Twist and Shout. Do you know, I was expecting something a little bit more than that. But then, anyway, what do you think it is? I Bet You Don't Know is on the way.
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0: Pussycats and Mississippi. So what do you think it is? I bet you don't know. And that is, what percentage of people say they've accidentally called someone by the wrong name and just carried on with the conversation anyway? Well, I don't know about that, but I think how many people go through a long list of names before they reach the right one? I know I do it. My mother-in-law certainly does it. And I think my wife would definitely say she does it. So what percentage of people say they've accidentally called someone by the wrong name and just carried on with the conversation? What do you think it is? I bet you don't know.
1: Boomerang.
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5: Passengers whose flights were cancelled or delayed because of air traffic control problems are unlikely to get compensation. That's the message from the UK Civil Aviation Authority after thousands of passengers were affected. Kate Donnelly is a travel content creator. She was stuck at Gatwick Airport.
6: There was just people everywhere. There were also cases everywhere. So some on the conveyor belt, some had already been taken off the conveyor belt and left. People with trolleys trying to push their way through.
5: Reform UK is under police investigation after allegations the party breached donation rules on foreign funding. The Metropolitan Police say they've launched an inquiry after reports following a Channel 4 broadcast last week. Reform UK say they deny any wrongdoing. A man's been charged with assisting the Russian intelligence service under the National Security Act. Counter-terrorism police say 31-year-old Joshua Kamage was arrested in Swindon. And Apple is unveiling their latest generation of iPhone. From Radio News Hub, I'm Lucy Gorman-Lee.
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5: Largely dry and clear, but cloud and rain will reach the far west. Feeling chilly, especially in the countryside. A low of 9 degrees Celsius.
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0: All right, 80s at 8 is clocking in, and we're starting with something that just glides in. Hall & Oates, Kiss on My List. The kind of tune that reminds you that the 80s didn't mess about when it comes to hooks. So let's get into it, eh?

Paul Simon, Graceland. You know, it just goes to show you a tune that, like that, proves that the 80s didn't always need neon lights and drum machines to be a brilliant song. You know that? Anyway, what I said to you, what do you think it is, but you don't know what percentage of people say they've accidentally called someone by the wrong name and just carried on with the conversation like it never really happened? Well, the answer is 41%, which is quite low, considering how often

0: Supertramps, Kool & the Gang, and Billy Joel, We Didn't Start the Fire. That's it on the 80s at 8. We'll do another one tomorrow at the same time, funny enough. But email from Karen in Wisbeach, who says she's definitely part of today's, what do you think it is? I bet you don't know, because she called her sister by the, by the dog's name. Well, as long as it's not Lassie, I suppose. And just carried on like nothing happened. Now, she reckons the percentage should be all of us, plus anyone who's ever panicked mid-sentence. Now, Karen, beautifully done and fully relatable.
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the Righteous Brothers, and You've Lost That Loving Feeling. Before that, Bay City Rollers and Summer Love Sensation here on Boomerang Radio. Now, my voice has gone very deep all of a sudden. We've had a request here from Julie in St. Ives, listening in on the app. Hello, Julie. Whilst trying to get the kids to finish their homework, oh, there's a task, the washing machine is beeping for reasons unknown. And we got one of those. And she's reheating the same cup of tea for the third time. I feel your pain. She wants eternal. I want to be the only one. Julie, we've all been there. Let's give you a moment of woosah calm.

0: Rochford, Cuddly Toy on Boomerang Radio. Great song coming up, 2468 Motorway, Tom Robinson Band. Do you remember that one?
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1, 2, 3, 4, 6, 8. I ain't never too late. My radio drumming. Tom Green's in for Matt whilst he's offering his hollybobs, and he's firing up the party zone from 9, the biggest dance floor on radio across Peterborough and Cambridgeshire. This is the right time. Why book a disco when you've got us? Lisa Stansfield, this is the right time.

0: It was the man, Fred.
1: Right, that's me done. I'm off down the 2468 motorway, probably stuck behind someone counting backwards, a bit like Manfred Mann, while indicating left for absolutely no reason at all. News and weather next, then LB's in to restore order, dignity, and whatever's left of the studio. I'll be back tomorrow evening at 7, assuming I don't get overtaken by someone singing the chorus at full volume. 5, 4, 3, 2, 1. Goodbye.
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6: Hundreds of thousands of passengers who've been affected by air traffic control problems are unlikely to get compensation. That's the message from the UK Civil Aviation Authority after thousands were affected. Kate Donnelly is a travel content creator. She was stuck at Gatwick.
7: There was a lot of families with young children who just didn't really seem to know where to go, what to do, how to get help, and just generally speaking to people not having the money up front to be able to pay out.
6: Police have launched an investigation into allegations made in a Channel 4 broadcast that Reform UK breached foreign donation rules. Reform UK say they deny any wrongdoing. A 31-year-old man's been charged under the National Security Act with assisting the Russian intelligence services. The Metropolitan Police say Joshua Camage was arrested by counter-terrorism police. And the BBC say they'll pay tribute to Dolly Parton with a night of special shows. From Radio News Hub, I'm Lucy Gorman-Lee.
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6: Largely dry and clear, but cloud and rain will reach the far west. Feeling chilly, especially in the countryside. A low of 9 degrees Celsius.

0: All the usual shenanigans on the show tonight. We'll do our survey said shortly. Big pile of love songs piled up high. Some friendly banter. Interesting facts and figures that you don't really need to know as well. And we'll come back in a second with Billy Joel.
1: Boomerang.
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3: 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Here's the first. And here's the second. Which would you rather hear? Make sure you fit a smoke alarm and test it weekly. Fire kills. You can prevent it.

People are leaving TV left, right and centre. Anton Deck, they're not going nowhere. Tom Jones on the way out. Monty Dunn on the way out as well. It's all kicking off. Let's do our survey said for a Wednesday night. One in three women would change this about themselves. Okay. One in three women, if they could, they would change this about themselves. Any ideas or not?

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George Michael and Billy Joel on the way. Jimmy Helms, a guy with a really, really high voice, and a flashback from Skritti Politti. Do you remember The Word Girl? That's coming. Okay, the newer Oasis documentaries landed in cinemas, and the people who made it reckon will all be reaching for the tissues before before the opening song's even finished. I'm going to see this at my local cinema tomorrow night. Can't wait to tell you about it.

0: talking about smartphones and apps on the smartphone. Thank you. And also Anton Deck, Sir Tom Jones and Monty Dunn. All the latest gossip on the way in the next hour.
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5: Passengers whose flights were cancelled or delayed because of air traffic control problems are unlikely to get compensation. That's the message from the UK Civil Aviation Authority after thousands were affected. Kate Donnelly is a travel content creator. She was stuck at Gatwick.
6: There was just people everywhere. There were also cases everywhere. So some on the conveyor belt, some had already been taken off the conveyor belt and left. People with trolleys trying to push their way through.
5: Reform UK is under investigation after allegations made in a Channel 4 broadcast that the party breached donation rules on foreign funding. Reform UK say they deny any wrongdoing. The Prime Minister says national security can't come at the expense of social security. But Conservative leader Kemi Badenoch questioned whether the government would reach 3% for defence by 2030. And all London buses will be fitted with air conditioning next year. It's part of a new agreement. From Radio News Hub, I'm Lucy Gorman-Lee.
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5: Cloud and rain will spread eastwards, rain turning heavier at times, particularly in the north, with the south remaining dry. A high of 20 degrees Celsius.

These guys were famous for not singing on their own tunes. Do you remember? They used to mime. But they were still good, though, weren't they? Milli Vanilli. Girl, I'm going to miss you. News about Anton Deck in a bit. The NTAs. They're very, very interesting. Do you watch the NTAs? Are you interested? Are you into your TV and your game shows and stuff like that? That's what I'm trying to say, really.

0: Freddie McGregor, Just Don't Want to Be Lonely. Before that, Lionel Richie and Chicago. Ant and Dec have had a night they're definitely not used to. They have left the NTAs, that's the National Television Awards, without a single trophy for the first time in 25 years. They were up for four categories, everything from Best Presenter to Best Talent Show, and every single one slipped away to someone else. Sir David Attenborough took Best Presenter. Celebrity Traitors beat I'm a Celeb. Lee Max, The 1% Club. I don't watch that, but a bit highbrow for me. They beat Limitless Win, and Strictly kept its long winning streak going in as Best Talent Show.
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0: people coming and going in showbiz at the moment. So Tom Jones leaving the chair soon, or maybe ITV blamed it on financial difficulty with insurance. He's made it very clear he don't want to leave. He's still on the show, but for the rest of the series only. After that, they want to give him a smaller role in the show, but he's not happy about it. So I don't know. What's going to happen now, I don't know. Maybe Cheryl's going to be joining the coaching lineup, apparently. News about Monty Don. Monty who? You know, the guy from Garden as well.
1: Boomerang.
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3: 3-point safety belts, ABS anti-lock braking, impact-absorbing airbags. 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

0: Now, I don't want to name drop, but I've worked in the land of TV and radio and behind the scenes for a long time, and I've met Monty Dunn. I was a bodyguard to him and one of his colleagues. You know the lady as well. What's her name now, anyway? But he joined back in 2003. He's filmed around 700 episodes. Says this current series will be his last. It's a big moment. He's been the calm voice in the background while we've all tried to keep plants alive. And now he's stepping back after two decades of doing it week in, week out. We wish our very best to Monty Dunn.
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6: Hundreds of thousands of passengers who've been affected by air traffic control problems are unlikely to get compensation. That's a message from the UK Civil Aviation Authority after thousands were affected. Kate Donnelly is a travel content creator. She was stuck at Gatwick.
7: There was a lot of families with young children who just didn't really seem to know where to go, what to do, how to get help, and just generally speaking to people not having the money up front to be able to pay out.
6: Police have launched an investigation into allegations made in a Channel 4 broadcast that Reform UK breached foreign donation rules. Reform UK say they deny any wrongdoing. A 31-year-old man's been charged under the National Security Act with assisting the Russian intelligence services. The Metropolitan Police say Joshua Kamage was arrested by counter-terrorism policing. And Apple is unveiling their latest generation of iPhone. It's the 18th model. From Radio News Hub, I'm Lucy Gorman-Lee.
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6: Cloud and rain will spread eastwards, rain turning heavier at times, particularly in the north, with the south remaining dry. A high of 20 degrees Celsius.

So this hour, we're talking about smartphones and their apps. If you could see the state of my iPhone, the amount of apps I've got on there, you wouldn't believe it. In fact, I'll have a little look in a minute and share that with you. Have you got many apps? Do you use them? We'll talk about that in a bit.

0: So your mobile phone, the average person, I don't know who that average person is, by the way, because it's definitely not me, has an average of 29 apps on their phone. Only 29. And also, they only use about 11 of them. Poll found a quarter find their apps are too complex and automatically deleted. If you've not got enough space, they get sideloaded. So you get to use them and they've been deleted. And half of us get annoyed by having to switch between different apps to do different things. I've got about, I don't know, I reckon 15 or 20 pages of apps. Honestly.
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1: Now to sing this lovely ballad. Here is Mama Cat's

Community news and information. The Farmers and Craft Market is at Oldcumbrae, second Saturday of the month from 9 till 12. Now, let me just through the dates for the next few weeks for you. September the 12th, 10th of October, 14th of November and the 12th of December at the Pavilion, Oldcumbrae Weald. Now, if you want more details, best thing to do to check those dates out, I'd love to see you there. Nip onto Facebook or Insta and search Black

0: all the time in the world. Louis Armstrong. Edging towards the end of the show, about half an hour left, we'll do our survey. So let me give you a quick teaser on that, quick recap. One in three women would change this about themselves. Any ideas? Wrong answers so far. Hairstyle, says Lara. Gav, as per usual. Getting it wrong. He said, I reckon it's their height, LB. People always wish they were taller or shorter. Your views, or if you want to get involved, have a little go at our survey, said. Studio at boomerangradio.co.uk. Come back in just a second with more love songs.
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4: The

Correct answers on our survey said for tonight. Jordan got it right. 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

0: Wake up with Chris Tibbles, weekday mornings on Boomerang Breakfast from 6. 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I'm LB, checking out of The Late Show. I'll see you tomorrow night. 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
6: Passengers whose flights were cancelled or delayed because of air traffic control problems are unlikely to get compensation. That's a message from the UK Civil Aviation Authority after thousands were affected. Kate Donnelly is a travel content creator. She was stuck at Gatwick.
7: We ended up just staying in the airport with a lot of other people. There were just people sleeping on the floor, sleeping on the chairs, staying where they could. We probably had about 20, 30 minutes sleep.
6: Reform UK is under police investigation after allegations the party breached donation rules on foreign funding. The Metropolitan Police say they've launched an inquiry after receiving reports following a Channel 4 broadcast. Reform UK say they deny any wrongdoing. A man's been charged with assisting the Russian intelligence services under the National Security Act. Counter-terrorism police say Joshua Kamid was arrested in Swindon. And the BBC say they'll pay tribute to Dolly Parton with a night of special shows. From Radio News Hub, I'm Lucy Gorman-Lee.
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6: Cloud and rain will spread eastwards, rain turning heavier at times, particularly in the north, with the south remaining dry. A high of 20 degrees Celsius.

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5: Passengers whose flights were cancelled or delayed because of air traffic control problems are unlikely to get compensation. That's a message from the UK's Civil Aviation Authority. Transport Secretary Harry Alexander's called for an independent review following the issues. This is Kate Donnelly, who's a travel content creator. She was stuck at Gatwick.
6: There was just people everywhere. There were also cases everywhere. So some on the conveyor belt, some had already been taken off the conveyor belt and left. People with trolleys trying to push their way through.
5: The Prime Minister says national security can't come at the expense of social security. Andy Burnham criticised Tory plans to fund defence at Prime Minister's questions. Conservative leader Kemi Badenoch questioned whether the government will reach 3% for defence funding by 2030. The TUC leader Paul Novak is urging the government to show it's on the side of working people by going further and faster on easing the cost of living crisis. And pharmacists will be able to treat people with migraines, acne, more types of ear infection and other conditions as the NHS Pharmacy First scheme is expanded. That's the latest from Radio News Hub. 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